0: average price for E10 unleaded is 186.3 cents a litre. The cheapest E10 unleaded is 164.9 at Yugo Bonnyrigg. The next best is 165.5 at Arco Earlwood and 165.9 at Metro Petroleum Earlwood. The cheapest diesel is 198.9 cents per litre at Enhanced Bass Hill, followed by 199.7 at Temco Petroleum Greenacre. 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
1: 2UE Sydney weather.
2: Partly cloudy with a medium chance of showers and light winds in Sydney, heading for a top of 23 degrees in the city, 21 in the west. Looking further ahead, showers forecast tomorrow, tops of 23, the same on Tuesday, 21, mostly sunny Wednesday. Right now in the city, it's 18 degrees, humidity 87%. It's 17 degrees in Bankstown, Campbelltown and Gosford, 17 degrees as well at Lucas Heights, 17 in Penrith and 17 degrees at Terry Hills.
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8: Welcome to the year that the final episode of Countdown went to air, the year that The Simpsons were born, and the year that Aretha Franklin became the first female artist to be inducted into the Rock and Roll Hall of Fame, 1987. Aretha Franklin is part of the song at number 20. It's a duet with George Michael, and I love the way George Michael tells this story of recording I Knew You Were Waiting For Me with Aretha. 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
9: When she arrived with this huge, huge, covered in tinfoil thing of ribs, big, big rack of lamb, you know. And I said, I'm really sorry, Aretha, but I haven't eaten meat for many years, right? Which is no longer the case, but I gave up meat for about 12 years. And she said, okay, okay. And then while I was in the studio doing my takes, because we did end up doing the choruses together, you know, we sang them together, which was phenomenal. She wanted to do it that way, but we sang them either side of the mic, the way they always pretend to in the videos. Can you imagine? I'm standing there just freaking out. I'm singing the other side of a mic with Aretha Franklin, and she's treating me like an equal. You know, obviously I'm not, but she was treating me with such respect. But before she came and did her bit, I was doing my bits on my own, and she was literally, because I wasn't going to have them, she thought I might as well have them, and she can get through a rack of ribs like a machine. But the best bit was, at the end of each one, she would rip off the rib and throw it across the room into this bin. And every time, but it was right the other side of the studio, but she'd been in that studio so many times and presumably eaten so many ribs that she could hit that bucket in the corner like that. It was like, you know, it was fantastic. It was fantastic. She could have worked at a fairground.
8: That's George Michael. If you listen carefully enough, you can almost hear the ribs as we play song number 20. George Michael and Aretha Franklin, I Knew You Were Waiting. Welcome to the Classic Hits Countdown of 1987.

0: Classic Hits Countdown of 1987. We had George Michael with Aretha Franklin, who was inducted into the Rock and Roll Hall of Fame in 1987. I Knew You Were Waiting For Me was number 20. Starship, 19. Nothing's Going to Stop Us Now. And the Hoodoo Gurus, What's My Scene at number 18. Let's flick on the telly, 1987 style, and see what's on.
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0: 1987, when we were all running around saying Ripper Rita because of that ad there. Yeah, Whitney Houston, number 17. I Want to Dance with Somebody. 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

0: The Classic Hits Countdown of 1987. Whitney Houston, I Want to Dance with Somebody at number 17. And up next at 16, Ice House. Here's Ivor Davies talking about songwriting.
1: I try never to repeat myself when I'm writing, so I try not to go about doing things the same way. But then, you know, some startling things happen. When I'm in that kind of writing mode, I become this sort of incredibly hyper-vigilant radar. And I remember one time, for example, I was just sitting in a cafe talking to a friend of mine, and the table next door, the conversation was happening, and a young woman said something to her friend, and I just looked at my friend and said, "That's a song title."
2: Mm-hmm.
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0: That's Ivor Davies, Ice House, Electric Blue, number 16 on the Classic Hits Countdown of 1987.

0: Classic Hits Countdown of 1987. John Farnham, and we're going to get technical here, released that song as a single in December of 1986, but it became a hit, one of the top-selling songs in Australia in 1987. Therefore, Pressure Down, number 15, on the Classic Hits Countdown. 14 amazing 1987 classic hits still to come. One of them involves the Bangles walking like Egyptians, something I spoke to Debbie Peterson about.
1: Did you actually have to, as a band, practice dancing in an Egyptian style, or is this something that just came naturally to you at the time?
2: Oh, it was all natural. Now, we actually did have a choreographer help us out with the dance moves.
0: That is Debbie Peterson, and the Bangles are coming up on the Classic Hits Countdown of 1987.
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0: The Classic Hits Countdown of 1987. The Bangles, number 14, with Walk Like an Egyptian. Well, for Countdown fans, it was really sad in 1987. The last ever episode of Countdown went to air.
1: Well, you know what? That's going to be the last time you'll ever hear or see the top 10 on Countdown.
2: Well, not on the ABC, because there's a new show coming up. Don't forget that on Saturday mornings. But it's been a great time.
1: It has, hasn't it?
2: I've got to say, in case I do forget on the night,
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2: It's been wonderful. To everyone here at Studio 31, because I'm actually still in my studio, and we pre-taped this on Friday. So to everyone here in Studio 31, and to all my crews, to the lighting people, to the staging people, to the sound guys, to everyone, I sincerely thank you. And it's been a buzz over the last 12 and a half months, and I wouldn't have traded it for quids. They could offer me $1 million, and I would not have traded it, believe me. Thank you very much, all of you. You've been fantastic.
0: Molly Meldrum there with Gavin Wood on the last episode of Countdown, which aired in 1987. We're about to celebrate the show that kind of replaced Countdown, or it started just after Countdown finished, another great Australian music show. We'll get to that after we play another couple of songs. At number 13, Michael Jackson, Bad, on the Classic Hits Countdown of 1987.

0: The classic hits countdown of 1987, Heart and Alone, was at number 12. Well, we were just talking about how Countdown finished in 1987, and then after Countdown finished, Rage started.
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2: Rage is the start of what is eventually expected to be 24-hour transmission 7 days a week by the ABC. 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
3: A lot of people are in areas where even their local AM station closes down at midnight, and this will be, for the first time, something that they've never had before.
0: 1987, when we had the debut of Rage, and we also had one of the all-time great Aussie rock collaborations. INXS teamed up with Jimmy Barnes for Good Times. Here's Jimmy.
4: It was an easy beat song, and the recording session, it was like for a B-side.
0: Okay.
4: And the original recording, I think Small Faces were recording next door to them, and Stevie Wright and Stevie Marriott were singing together. And Steve Marriott was one of my favourite singers of all time.
0: Sure.
4: And so as soon as I heard it, I just heard, there's Michael's part, and I'm doing the Stevie Marriott part.
0: You know,
4: so I heard this song, and I thought that it summed up what we needed to say about what we were going to do on this tour. So literally we went from the lounge room of the studio and into the studio, and over the period of the next 12 hours, we recorded the song, we wrote a B-side, Laying Down the Law, and we made a film clip and mixed them all. So the whole thing was done in about 24 hours. It was a pretty full-on 24 hours, and I don't remember all of it. Let's just say that.
0: Jimmy Barnes there, and here he is with INXS, Good Times, number 11 on the Classic Hits Countdown of 1987.

0: The classic hits countdown of 1987. In Excess with Jimmy Barnes, Good Times was number 11. So stick with us for the second half of the countdown. Some brilliant 1987 classic hits still to come. One of them is from an album called The Joshua Tree. Bit of a big deal in 1987.
1: It really is hard carrying the weight of the world on your shoulders and saving the whale and organizing summits between world leaders and that sort of thing. But we enjoy our work and...
0: Yeah, that's Bono and someone else coming up in the second half of the countdown. This lady here, Kylie Minogue.
2: Well, I'm lucky I can reach this microphone. It's terrible. Thanks to Grundy's and Channel 10 and all the cast sitting there. I love all you guys.
0: She sounded a little bit different in 1987, right? And someone else coming up in the second half of the classic hits countdown of 1987, Madonna.
3: Well, now that I'm successful, I have a million more things to worry about. Before, I was just basically interested in my survival, like what I was going to eat and what I was going to wear when it got cold outside and where I was going to live. But now I have to worry about who's ripping me off and is my accountant paying all my bills and is my lawyer making all those deals for me and, boring and mundane things like that. Things I don't want to worry about. And I have to invest my money or I'm going to be taxed or, you know, and I have to find a place and I have to do this and I have to do that and I have to pay everyone. And I have to hire people to make sure that everybody's doing all those things and ugh.
0: That's Madonna, who's part of the top 10 of the classic hits countdown of 1987.
4: You know that feeling when a song comes on and suddenly you're back there? The songs you know every word to.

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5: It's 11 o'clock. Good morning. I'm Toby Goff. A 26-year-old man has been granted strict conditional bail after leading police on a high-speed pursuit through Sydney's southwest. Officers attempted to pull over a speeding black sedan in Old Guildford around this morning before the vehicle took off. Today Show reporter Nicole Dunn says the chase ended when the driver crashed into a parked car and damaged two others.
6: Both of those vehicles have suffered significant damage. There is still glass all over the road here this morning, and one of the owners of those vehicles has been in to check on his car. Thankfully, no one was injured in this crash, including that 26-year-old offender who will face court in July.
5: Australia's Delta Goodrum has finished in fourth place at the Eurovision Grand Final in Vienna. Bulgarian pop star Dara claimed the ultimate crown, taking out the contest's 70th edition with her upbeat party anthem, Bangaranga. A police investigation is underway after a man's body was found inside a burning home in the state's central west. Emergency services were called to a property at Uma, south of Forbes, to find the house engulfed in flames. Firefighters managed to extinguish the blaze overnight and a crime scene has been established. More than 4,000 police officers have been deployed in London to manage rival mass protests by the far-right and pro-Palestinian groups. 65 arrests were made across the city, with concerns the pro-Palestinian rallies could be increasing anti-Semitic sentiment in the UK. But these protesters have told Sky that's not the case.
7: There is no anti-Semitic undercurrent to this march. There are no anti-Semitic undercurrents. There are a very large number of Jewish people on this march as well.
5: At least eight people are dead and dozens more injured after a Chinese freight train smashed into a bus in Bangkok. Initial reports suggest the bus became trapped on the tracks during heavy traffic, leaving the oncoming train unable to stop in time. A University of Sydney study has found 14 out of 15 popular Roblox games use tactics like false countdown timers to trick children into spending money. Researchers warn the platform is exploiting loopholes in gambling laws, with nearly all children surveyed admitting they had been scammed. The ACCC is now reviewing the report, while the Australian Classification Board considers introducing mandatory age ratings for online social games. New South Wales property owners could face a new annual levy of up to $623,000 to fund the state's emergency services. A Treasury paper has outlined plans to scrap the existing insurance-based tax, which currently inflates premiums by up to 34%, in favour of a tiered land value tax. In finance, one Australian dollar is buying at 71.47 US cents.
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5: Melbourne Storm has gone back-to-back for the first time since the start of the season with a 38-4 victory over the Eels in Magic Round. It was a scrappy clash from both sides, with the men in purple only managing a 70% completion rate. Coach Craig Bellamy says they need to take the win with a grain of salt.
9: You know, we're fortunate that, you know, Parramatta made a fair few errors as well, you know, so as I said, it was a pretty scrappy game, but I was really happy with our defence.
5: In last night's other clashes, the Seagulls destroyed the Tigers 46-18, while the Cowboys pipped the Roosters 18-12. Ukraine's Elena Svitolina has claimed her third Italian Open title, beating world number 3 Coco Gauff in a 3-set final. And Sydney is through to the A-League Men Grand Final after winning their playoff series against the Newcastle Jets. It's 11:04. That is the very latest in news and sport.
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0: Classic Hits 2UE, Sydney Traffic.
11: In Woolloomooloo, we've got a crash involving a bicycle impacting southbound traffic on Palmer Street at Cathedral Street. In Narellan, the intersection upgrade, closing lanes on the Northern Road, Narellan Road, as well as Camden Valley Way. In Mascot, roads approaching the airport are clear, including Southern Cross Drive. Travel time from the CBD, currently 10 minutes, and no hassles north to the Central Coast on the M1. 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I'm Solomon Gates. That's the latest Sydney traffic. 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
5: Partly cloudy with a medium chance of showers and light winds in Sydney. We're heading for a top of 23 degrees in the city, 21 in our west. Looking further ahead, showers forecast tomorrow, daytime maximum temperatures reaching 23 degrees. Similar conditions on Tuesday, tops of 21. Right now in the city, it's 18 degrees, humidity 86%. It's 17 degrees in Gosford, Lucas Heights and Terry Hills, 18 degrees in Penrith and 18 degrees as well in Bankstown and Campbelltown.
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13: Welcome back. We're doing 1987 this week, and that was the year The Simpsons were born. And Dan Castellaneta, the voice of Homer Simpson, I don't think he'd quite settled on the right Homer voice yet. 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

0: The Classic Hits Countdown of 1987. We've had Kim Wilde, You Keep Me Hanging On at 10. At 9, You Two from The Joshua Tree, With or Without You, released as a single in March of 1987. And we just had Madonna with La Isla Bonita. Now, Madonna had a big year in 1987. Here's one thing she did that year. She did her first ever talk show appearance with Johnny Carson. Have a listen.
1: How are you? It's nice to have you here.
2: Thank you.
1: Yeah.
2: I'm fine.
1: Now, that is a nice outfit.
2: Thank you.
1: You design a lot. You get into the design of your wardrobe?
2: Well, when I'm doing a show, when I'm going on tour, or if I'm doing a movie, I collaborate with whoever the clothes designer is, but... No, I mean, what I'm wearing right now is just something I bought in a lingerie store.
1: What? I may not be up on these things exactly, but what would you
2: call it? What am I wearing?
1: Yeah, if I went into a lingerie shop and I wanted to buy one of those for somebody. Now, come on, not for me, but for somebody.
2: They'd probably...
1: What would I call it? I
2: mean, it's called a bustier.
1: A bustier?
2: Mm-hmm. Yeah.
1: Ah, that's nice. Sounds good, doesn't it?
2: Yeah, it sounds great. Yeah.
1: Bussy, obviously, to enhance the
2: bust.
1: The bust line, yeah.
2: Well, it's French.
1: Yeah?
2: Yeah.
1: Yeah, well, it's very attractive.
0: That's Madonna with Johnny Carson in 1987. Now we're going to change channels for some truly bizarre Australian audio from 1987. Footy player Robert DiPier Domenico on The Flying Doctors.
3: I want to see Vanessa.
4: Well, I don't think she's ready to see you right now.
3: I don't care if she's ready or not.
4: Look, do you want to come in for a drink? You're probably pretty thirsty. That's a pretty good track you got.
3: I want Vanessa.
0: I don't know about you, I thought that acting was very convincing. And here's something else that happened in 1987 in Australia. Cellular phones launched.
5: At between $3,000 and $6,000 a unit, Telecom is kicking up its heels with its mobile telephone range. Sales have been booming since the main Sydney launch in February, and by the end of the year, it will be operating in all capitals except Perth, which will get the service next year. It's estimated that within 10 years, more than 200,000 users Australia-wide will have mobile telephones, some supplied by Telecom and others by private enterprise. Telecom's role in the lucrative market has already drawn criticism from private companies, who require Telecom approval for all mobile phones sold in Australia. Telecom says privately sold units simply have to meet Australian content requirements and the United States or Canadian standards.
0: That report on cellular phones from 1987. Let's get back into the countdown. Dave Dobbin with Herbs, A Slice of Heaven, number 7 on the Classic Hits Countdown.

0: The classic hits countdown of 1987 from the Foot Rod Flats movie, A Slice of Heaven, number 7. All right, let's do some 1987 commercials. Big year for Nintendo.
1: Entertainment.
0: So that's your 1987 gaming taken care of, but while you're playing that game, can I interest you in a snack pack?

0: snack pack, but give it stuff.
1: Sure, the snack pack, that's one way to feed yourself in 1987, but if you want to go full posh and get the poshest dessert available in Australian supermarkets in 1987, it has to be this.
2: Streets Ice Cream have created a spectacular dessert called Viennetta. 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
1: Oh, we're getting a bit posh now, aren't we, with the Viennetta. Let's get back into the countdown with Fleetwood Mac at number six and the person who sings this next song, Christine McVie.
3: I think that we've all grown up, you know, and realised that we have a great bond and a great legacy. And so we've reaffirmed our vows, you know.
1: That is Christine McVie, Fleetwood Mac, Little Lies, number six on the Classic Hits Countdown of 1987.

0: the classic hits countdown of 1987. Bon Jovi, Living on a Prayer at number 5. So the top 4 coming up, and that includes a band who appeared on American Bandstand in 1987. Listen to this, figure out who it is.
1: You're amongst friends. This is Michael Hutchins. Would you please, sir, introduce me? Let's start with the gentleman with the glasses right here.
2: Ben Gilly over here.
1: And if you move aside, we got the man
2: Andrew
1: behind.
2: Andrew Farris.
1: And on drums.
2: John Farris.
1: Wait a minute, John, there you go.
2: Gary Beers.
1: And last...
2: Ian Farris.
1: Thank you very, very much. I started to tell the tour schedule. You got everybody in their T-shirts today. You're on tour now, mm-hmm. as we speak.
2: That's right. We finish around December, go to Europe, and then we'll be back in January.
1: Will you go back to Australia for the holidays?
2: Yeah, I think so.
1: Will you come back here?
2: Yeah, we'll be coming back here for a tour around the major cities.
1: We would appreciate it if you stopped by again. You're always right. It's been 2 years.
2: Yeah.
0: As I'm sure you worked out, that's INXS, and they're coming up during the top 4 of the Classic Hits Countdown of 1987.
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1: The Classic Hits Countdown of 1987. That song released as a single October 12th, 1987. So it was really a hit through the end of 1987 and into 1988 because it was that big a song. In Excess, Need You Tonight at number four. Let's go to the movies, 1987 style. It was the year of RoboCop.
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4: 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What is he?
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1: RoboCop was 1987, and so was Lethal Weapon.
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1: So in addition to RoboCop and Lethal Weapon, 1987 also gave us Three Men and a Baby.
0: Good night, sweetheart. Well, it's time to go. I hate to leave you, but I really must say, good night, sweetheart. Good night.
2: Three Men and a Baby.
17: I think she did a doodle. Your turn to change her. I'll give you $1,000 if you'll do it.
1: Three Men and a Baby, the top-grossing film of 1987, and now Chevy Chase doing the opening monologue from the 1987 Oscars.
18: Actually, I'm one of your co-hosts. Well, that's not true. I'm really a replacement. I'm sorry to have to tell you that Jim and Tammy Baker couldn't make it tonight. Apparently, she's taking some kind of a trip, and he had to be part of some major affair, so... You know, I was up in my prayer tower this morning, and a funny thing happened. I was talking with, you know who, and he said to tell you that I have to raise $15,000 before the show's over.
1: That's Chevy Chase at the 1987 Oscars. All right, then back into the countdown with Europe. Here's Joey Tempest.
19: I remember being still in school, borrowing a keyboard from a mate. The only guy who had a keyboard in school, I found out. I walked up to him and said, can I borrow your keyboard? He's like, who are you? You know, but I managed to do it. And that night, I just came up with this thing.
1: Thank you, Joey Tempest. Europe, the final countdown, number three, on the Classic Hits Countdown of 1987.

0: 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Los Lobos, La Bamba was number two.
1: Number one.
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0: I am now going to play you some audio from the 1987 Logie Awards, and I want you to pay particular attention to how different Kylie Minogue's voice sounded then than it does now.
3: Well, I'm lucky I can reach this microphone. Thanks to Grundy's and Channel 10 and all the cast sitting there. I love all you guys. To my family, and I'm just so lucky to have had this opportunity. Thank you.
0: Kylie Minogue, winner of the 1987 Logie for Most Popular Actress, and she also had the top-selling song of 1987 in Australia. Here it is, Kylie Minogue, Locomotion, number one on the Classic Hits Countdown of 1987.

0: The Classic Hits Countdown of 1987. There it is. Kylie Minogue, number one with Locomotion. Let's look ahead to next week. We're going to be doing 1975, the year that colour TV came to Australia.
1: Certainly the consumer has a wide variety of colour sets to choose from. There are some 40 models made by the 5 to 6 manufacturers. This set is a 13-inch, selling for around $550, the smallest in the range, although if you did shop around, you could find one for a little under $400. The middle of the range is around $750, and this is a fairly sophisticated one, enabling you to change channels at the touch of a button. And then, of course, the very last word in colour television, this Nordmender from Germany. It enables you, for $1,400, to change channels at the touch of a button. And you don't even have to leave your armchair. The leaders in the coloured television market in Australia is Philips, and this is their factory at Clayton. These sets almost completed and ready to go out to homes. In the first 6 months of this year, 452,000 homes had colour television sets. That's about 12%. And the predictions, and they're not unreal, are that by the end of this year, something like 20% or 800,000 homes will have colour television in Australia.
0: The year Australia got colour TV, 1975, next week on the Classic Hits Countdown. 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
6: It's midday. Good afternoon. I'm Jack Hahn. The Prime Minister has congratulated Delta Goodrum for a top five finish at the 70th Eurovision Song Contest. The praise capping off a wave of nationwide support for Goodrum. Anthony Albanese says the pop icon has cemented herself as a national star.
7: We're all cheering on, watching the coverage as the votes rolled in, and Delta Goodrum, I think, is someone who can be very, very proud of her efforts, and all Australians are proud.
6: The so-called ISIS brides could escape de-radicalisation programs if found not guilty. Two women were arrested at Melbourne Airport, while one was taken into custody in Sydney. They are all currently before the courts. One was released without restriction into Victoria. At least 8 people have been killed and 35 others injured after a freight train smashed into a bus at a railway crossing in Bangkok. The impact triggering a fireball that engulfed the bus and several nearby vehicles, with all of the fatalities confirmed to be bus passengers. There is no word on if tourists are among the casualties or fatalities. A new study is warning that millions of young Australians are being scammed on the internet by gaming platform Roblox. Reporter Toby Goff explains.
5: University of Sydney researchers say the global gaming juggernaut is exposing children as young as 6 to predatory gambling-like practices. The study found 14 out of 15 games on the platform use tactics like fake countdown timers and misleading virtual currencies to trick kids into spending real money. Experts warn the design exploits legal loopholes because players can't cash out their winnings, effectively normalising gambling for minors. The federal government has put Roblox on notice while regulators consider introducing strict mandatory age classifications for online social games. Toby Goff reporting.
6: Also making news, tributes are flowing in Western Australia for a 38-year-old man who was killed by a suspected great white shark off Rottnest Island yesterday. And Australia's peak medical body is urging the communications watchdog to rein in alcohol advertising on television. The Australian Medical Association argues the current free TV code is failing by allowing advertising during sport on weekends when rates of alcohol-related harm peak. Turning to finance, one Australian dollar is currently buying 71 US cents.
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6: Sunday football kicks off in just hours for both major codes in this country. In the AFL, Essendon and Fremantle at the MCG, St Kilda and Richmond at Marvel Stadium, the Eagles and the Giants wrapping up the round. While the Magic Round continues in Brisbane, last night, Tigers coach Benji Marshall fears that Taylan May has been hit with a potentially season-ending injury as his Tigers went down 18-46. Take a listen.
8: Look, I mean, Carlton have obviously only won the one game.
9: Yeah, it's not good. I think it dislocated. So, again, he'll have to get a scan. But, yeah, it could be season.
6: Last night in the AFL, Carlton, a 12-point win over the Western Bulldogs. Dogs coach Luke Beveridge says they went into the game never underestimating the Blues. And in the PGA Championships, Cameron Smith is leading in round 3. He's 2 under par. And that's the latest in news and sport.
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2: Classic Hits 2UE. Sydney traffic.
11: In Narellan, keep an eye out for lane closures eastbound on the Northern Road, Narellan Road at Camden Valley Way due to roadworks. In Rockdale, we're down to just one lane in each direction on West Botany Street due to roadworks between French and Burmell Streets. No dramas for the M2. Travel time eastbound from Windsor Road to the Lane Cove Tunnel, currently 11 minutes. And looking south, the Princes Highway moving well through Sylvania. 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I'm Solomon Gates. That's the latest Sydney traffic. 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
2: 2UE Sydney weather.
6: Partly cloudy conditions in Sydney today with a medium chance of showers, light winds. We're heading for a high of 23 degrees in town, 21 degrees in our west. Looking further ahead now, showers are forecast to fall tomorrow with a top temperature of 23 degrees on the way for the start of the working week. The same conditions are expected on Tuesday with a temperature of 21 degrees. Mostly sunny skies on the way for Wednesday before the rain returns to round out the end of the working week with showers on Thursday and on Friday.
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I'm always happy to hear a classic hit from Crowded House, but how special has it been? Split Enz back touring the country as we speak. The Beatles, when they broke up, Paul McCartney and Ringo Starr, sure, they've been friends, but they've never done something together, just the two of them, until now. They have just recorded a new duet. This is the first song that Paul released post the Beatles, the classic hit, Another Day.

0: Introducing these classic hits to you from the movie Beverly Hills Cop, The Heat Is On. And from one of the other big movies from the 80s, from Dirty Dancing, Eric Carmen in the next 20 minutes. Rapture, A Blast from the Past, Blondie's Not Far Away, and from T for the Tiller Man, Father and Son, Cat Stevens playing soon. To listen. One of the big albums from the 70s. And if that is the music you love tonight from 6, Sunday night 70s, pop, rock, disco. We cover everything from the decade, including a few hidden gems tonight from 6.
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backed up to space, where he would have a hassle with the human race. 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

0: Oh, her voice just melts you, doesn't it? Aretha Franklin with a classic hit from Pablo Cruz just before that, and a blast from the past. That was so good. Blondie's Rapture. Van Morrison, he doesn't love to travel, so there's a good chance he won't make it to Australia. But if you're hoping to ever see him, great news is he's not slowing down. He turned 80 last year, but he has booked himself in for a 5-night residency in London at the British Airways ARC venue in Olympia. They've never had a residency, but he will be there for 5 nights in September. Bright Side of the Road. I've seen him do it live. It's a magical experience. We will play this after our news update. We got Goanna as well. Classic hits right across your Sunday afternoon.
1: You know that feeling when a song comes on and suddenly you're back there? The songs you know every word to. She's just a devil woman with evil on her mind. Poor thunder only happens when it's raining. Those songs are the classic hits you won't hear anywhere else. Love will find a way. More music, less talk. 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
10: Good afternoon, I'm Jack Hahn. Backlash to the budget has become clear today as a news poll reveals most Australians feel the Prime Minister has broken an election promise. Freshwater Strategy has conducted a survey, the majority of respondents revealing they feel lied to by changes to negative gearing and capital gains tax. Nearly half of those surveyed also believe that they will be worse off in this budget. Federal Treasurer Jim Chalmers has told the ABC voters should focus on the substance of the change.
11: We didn't do this to get a bounce in the polls. We did it to get a boost in first-time ownership, particularly among younger Australians who've been locked out. And so this budget is full of hard decisions, not handouts. We've got a global oil shock putting a lot of pressure on people.
10: An unruly passenger has bitten a flight attendant on a plane heading to the United States. The Qantas service from Melbourne to Dallas was forced to divert to Tahiti to drop the man off. Local police are now investigating while the man has been banned from all future flights on Qantas. The service has resumed to the United States. Police suspect a man may have met foul play after his body was discovered at the bottom of an apartment complex. The 44-year-old could not be brought back to life after falling several metres. Officers have been told that shouting was heard before the fall, and a crime scene is now being declared at the Castle Hill unit in Sydney's northwest. 65 people have been arrested in clashes between far-right and pro-Palestinian protesters in London. More than 4,000 police officers have been deployed to manage the crowd of tens of thousands, with concerns it could be increasing anti-Jewish sentiment in the country. But this demonstrator has told Sky News that could not be further from the truth.
12: Hundreds, if not thousands, of Jewish speakers. That has been the case on every single demonstration that we've organised. Today there are multiple Jewish speakers, including an 88-year-old Holocaust survivor.
10: Australia's Delta Goodrum has finished in fourth place at the Eurovision Grand Final in Vienna. This Delta fan flew all the way to Vienna for this year's event. He's told the Today Show Australia's chances are the highest they'd ever been.
13: We've been waiting for 10, 11 years. I've always said, and you can ask my friends, my family this, I'm like, if Delta ever represents Australia for Eurovision, that's the year that we're going to win and take it home.
10: But ultimately, a Bulgarian pop star claimed the ultimate crown. Turning to other news, and doctors are ringing the alarm bell over the use of illegal peptides. Social media influencers are fueling the surge of them being spruiked for everything from weight loss to bodybuilding improvements. In finance, one Australian dollar is currently buying 72 US cents.
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10: Sunday football will soon be underway for both major codes in the AFL. The bounce down just minutes away at the MCG as Essendon and Fremantle face off. Then St Kilda and Richmond at Marvel Stadium. The Eagles and the Giants wrapping up the round. While in the NRL, magic round continues in Brisbane. The Titans taking on the Knights. The Warriors meeting the Broncos before the Panthers battle the struggling Dragons. Melbourne Storm has gone back-to-back for the first time since the start of the season with a 38-4 victory over the Eels in the Magic Round overnight. And in other sports headlines, in the FA Cup, Man City has a 1-0 win over Chelsea. You're now up to date with the very latest in news and in sport.
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1: Classic Hits 2UE, Sydney traffic.
15: In Cogra Bay, delays with a car and motorbike collision on the Princess Highway at Massey Street. That's delaying traffic both ways with backlogs to King George's Road. And in Bella Vista, watch out for a car and bus collision on the transitway at Balmoral Road. That's slowing traffic both ways. The M1 Pacific Motorway is moving quite well southbound from the Hawkesbury River Bridge, just 14 minutes through to Warunga. Victoria's Basement flash sale. Prices tumble, tumble, tumble. Excess stock, end of lines, all chopped to clear at crazy prices. Hurry to Victoria's Basement, in-store and online now. That's the latest Sydney traffic. The best and clearest way to hear 2UE is on digital. 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
1: 2UE Sydney weather.
10: Partly cloudy conditions in Sydney today with a medium chance of showers, light winds. We're heading for a high of 23 degrees in town, 21 degrees in our west. Looking further ahead now, showers are forecast to fall tomorrow with a top temperature of 23 degrees on the way for the start of the working week. The same conditions are expected on Tuesday with a temperature of 21 degrees. Mostly sunny skies on the way for Wednesday before the rain returns to round out the end of the working week with showers on Thursday and on Friday.
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Beach Boys with a classic hit for your Sunday afternoon. It's Michelle Murphy playing your favourite classic hits all day, fuelled by scones. Today is World Baking Day and I did partake this morning. Lemonade scones is my favourite. It's just so easy and so successful every time. Daniel, classic hit from Elton John next.

0: Billy Joel, Only the Good Die Young on Sydney's Classic Hits 2UE. What a run of music. Queen in there. And one of my favourites from Elton John as well, Daniel. Stevie Wonder's playing here soon. You should stick around. Such a gorgeous song. You are the sunshine of my life. You know, after last week's budget, I think we're all looking for more ways to find money, save money and make money. I've got a great way for you to win money with our Classic Hits Breakfast with Kathy Jubb every morning just before 8 o'clock. She'll invite you to call to play the $1,000 Minute. 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And if you can do that, you will win $1,000. 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

and then meeting his beautiful wife. 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

I love it. Classic hit from Lips Inc, Funky Town. And birthday, the Beatles. Happy birthday if you're celebrating today. Yesterday, you would have shared your birthday with Enya. She turned 64. And today, Pierce Brosnan, 73, but someone's celebrating the big one. Janet Jackson, 60 today. Happy birthday, Janet, if she's listening. I mean, there's a very, very, very, very slim chance that she is. If she is.

0: listening. She's made a good choice because classic hit from Toto, Africa, after our 2 o'clock news update. We've just got the best music because Tina Turner's here with this classic hit too.
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7: Good afternoon, I'm Jack Hahn. It's been revealed remaining ISIS-linked Australian women returning from Syria will not be forced into de-radicalisation programs if they escape criminal charges. Four of the so-called ISIS brides returned to Melbourne and Sydney this month. Three have been charged with serious offences, while one was released into Victoria without restriction. Nationals MP David Littleproud has told Today Australia does not owe them anything.
8: Why are we in any hurry to bring them back at all? We can impose what we call a temporary exclusion order that keeps them out for 2 years. We're prepared to go further and longer than that if necessary.
7: E-bike bandits have caused chaos on the Gold Coast. A group of suspected teenagers smashing a bus, pelting rocks at it and threatening the passengers. The female driver had to be taken to hospital. No one has been arrested. Tensions are growing in the Indo-Pacific as the US president flags the possibility of not stopping China if it invaded Taiwan. The self-governing island has responded to the comments, saying the nation is keen to maintain the status quo and avoid conflict with its neighbour. Donald Trump says he's not looking to engage in another war.
9: I will say this, I'm not looking to have somebody go independent and, you know, we're supposed to travel 9,500 miles to fight a war. I'm not looking for that.
7: A fifth man has been charged as part of an ongoing investigation into the alleged access and distribution of ISIS propaganda online. Carolee Katsimbanis reports.
10: The 25-year-old from Meadow Heights in Melbourne's northern suburbs was arrested as he arrived at Melbourne's International Airport on a flight from Malaysia on Saturday morning. Border Force allegedly found ISIS-inspired violent extremist material on his phone, which carries a maximum penalty of 5 years jail. He's appeared in court but has been remanded in custody to reappear in August. His arrest comes after four other Victorian men were charged last week on the same charges. Carolee Katsimbanis, Melbourne.
7: Sydney's property market has shown signs of cooling down, with the weekend's preliminary auction clearance rate slipping to 51%. Brisbane, slightly better, with a rate of around 53%. Melbourne, showing strong performance with a rate of about 62%. The weekend's results serving as the first test of buyer sentiment following the federal budget's tax overhauls on investment properties. And briefly in other news, rogue robot taxis have taken over suburban streets in America. Dozens upon dozens of AI driverless cars circling in the quiet streets of Atlanta for hours with no one on board. Turning to finance, one Australian dollar currently buying 72 US cents.
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7: The first footy game of this Sunday has gotten underway at the MCG. Fremantle currently ahead of Essendon. Later this afternoon, St Kilda and Richmond at Marvel Stadium. The Tigers coach believes winning the clearance battle will be key. Adam Uze says his side has shown improvement.
11: Our stoppage numbers and our ruck numbers, our clearance numbers have got better and better over the last month. So that battle is always going to be really important. The midfield battle every game is really important. Like, you want to win territory, you want to have opportunity to lock the ball in your front half, and to do that you need to win clearance.
7: To rugby league, soon the Titans take on the Knights. Later on, the Panthers battle the struggling Red V. Dragons coach Dean Young isn't getting carried away.
12: Probably gives the fans a little bit of hope, to be honest. We've got Philip Sammy and Keon and Scott Drinkwater and now Metcalf. They're four quality signings, but that's a long way away. That's November.
7: And you're now up to date with news and sport.
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4: 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Sydney traffic.
14: Traffic starting to clear through Bella Vista after earlier heavy delays from a car and bus crash on Old Windsor Road near the transitway at Balmoral Road. Carlingford getting back to speed. They've cleared an earlier two-car crash on Pennant Hills Road at Carlingford Road. The M4 remains a smooth run both ways and no delays either for the M1 Pacific Motorway. All clear southbound from the Hawkesbury River Bridge through to Warunga. Anytime Fitness is celebrating their 18th birthday, so it's time to hit the club. 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That's the latest Sydney traffic. 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
4: 2UE Sydney weather.
7: Partly cloudy conditions in Sydney today with a medium chance of showers, light winds. We're heading for a high of 23 degrees in town, 21 degrees in our west. Looking further ahead now, showers are forecast to fall tomorrow with a top temperature of 23 degrees on the way for the start of the working week. The same conditions are expected on Tuesday with a temperature of 21 degrees. Mostly sunny skies on the way for Wednesday before the rain returns to round out the end of the working week with showers on Thursday and on Friday.
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4: On a dark desert highway. Now, another

was the best, a classic hit from Tina Turner, who in Australia picked her coach. She would have loved the NRL magic round this weekend. Who can it be now? Men at Work with a classic hit straight after The King. It's Elvis.

0: It's 2UE with Soft Cell, Tainted Love. And when we play a blast from the past, we want it to do what it just did and pop. I have not heard that for so long. ELO, Strange Magic. From that to Pink Floyd. Wow, what an afternoon of music. Wish You Were Here. In the next 15 minutes, we'll play this. And some 1927. Keep us on as your Sunday soundtrack and have a think about something. Who has the best small business that you know? Who is Sydney's small business hero? Is it the place you got your pizza from last night? A favourite coffee shop? Maybe a place that has just popped up and they're making an impact? You should let us know, even if it is your own business. You see, we have a $20,000 marketing package for someone to win. So have a think about it. And let us know. Go to 2ue.com.au for all the details.
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0: I can't help myself. It's the Hot Tots with a classic hit straight after Thelma Houston, Don't Leave Me This Way. From That to Bad Finger. After our 3 o'clock news update, we'll get you the headlines next. We'll get straight back into the classic hits. You know, when Olivia Newton-John made the movie Grease, they both denied that they were romantically linked. Now, a new biography is disputing that. I don't know whether I like someone speaking on their behalf. We will play them after our 3 o'clock news update.
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9: Good afternoon, I'm Jack Hahn. The World Health Organization has just declared an emergency of international concern about an Ebola outbreak in Africa. Nearly 90 people have been killed by the disease in just days in Congo and the surrounding countries. The organization's chief, Dr. Tedros, says international experts are now on the ground.
10: Working side by side with DRC health authorities to respond to and contain the outbreak. DRC has a strong track record in Ebola response and control.
9: Police are looking into the suspicious death of a man in Sydney's northwest. Jacob Pittolo has more.
11: Police were called to Crane Road, Castle Hill at 20 to 3 this morning after reports a man was heard shouting from the balcony of a unit block. On arrival, the man's body was found in a garden, the 44-year-old unable to be revived after falling several metres. A crime scene has now been established, with police believing the man may have met with foul play. Anyone who may have information about the incident is being urged to contact Crime Stoppers on 1800 333 000. Jacob Pittolo, Sydney.
9: Tributes are flowing for a 38-year-old man who was killed in a shark attack in Western Australia. He was mauled by what's believed to be a 4-metre great white. Jared Young saw it unfold at Rottnest Island off Perth.
12: Emergency services were down there. A couple of guys, I think, were in, you know, the wetsuits or whatever. I don't know if it was a spearfishing or something like that, I can only assume, but yeah, it was just like, I think everyone was sort of saying it was a shark attack or something like that.
9: The Prime Minister is facing voter backlash over major tax policy reversals handed down in last week's budget. 83% of voters surveyed by News Corp believe Anthony Albanese broke an election promise to not alter negative gearing and capital gains tax rules. The widespread public anger has triggered a sharp drop in the overall trust for federal Labor. Australia's Delta Goodrum has finished in fourth place at the Eurovision Grand Final in Vienna following a spectacular performance. The pop star was sitting in a strong second place after the jury vote, but ultimately missed out on a podium finish after the global audience tallies were added, Bulgaria claiming the first ever Eurovision victory. The final day of Magic Round is expected to be a rainy day, especially this afternoon. According to the Weather Bureau, widespread showers are predicted to move in across Brisbane from this hour onwards. Senior forecaster Liam Hanafae says it will be heavier than yesterday.
13: Around Southeast, so I think if you're heading to the games on Sunday, greater chance that you will have to contend with some showers during the games as well, and probably even the evening games as well, carrying the risk of seen those showers persisting, and the showers could be widespread at times as well. So definitely Sunday a poncho.
9: Turning to finance, one Australian dollar buying 72 US cents.
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9: Speaking of Magic Round, it's well underway in Brisbane. The Titans currently taking on the Knights. Currently halftime, 6-6 is the score. Titans fullback Kenny O'Kinney says it's an honour to play in Magic Round, knowing his family is watching on from New Zealand.
15: It's a blessing, it's an honour to be on this big stage and come a long way. I know that all the people back in North Shore will be proud watching me.
9: In a little over an hour, the Warriors meet the Broncos before the Panthers battle the struggling Dragons. And in AFL, Fremantle currently leading Essendon, St Kilda preparing to meet Richmond. It's 4 past the hour, and you're now up to date with the very latest news headlines and the latest happening in sport. More news very soon.
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0: 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Sydney traffic.
17: Traffic through Kensington getting back to speed after clearing an earlier breakdown on Southern Cross Drive. Through the city, crews have just cleared a breakdown southbound on the Carl Expressway. The M4 moving smoothly both ways and no hold-ups for the M1 Pacific Motorway. No delays southbound from the Hawkesbury River Bridge through to Warunga, taking 14 minutes. Des Moines traffic, though, under speed on Victoria Road. Quite heavy city-bound from Lyons Road. Absolutely everything is on sale at Freedom. 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That's the latest Sydney traffic. 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
0: 2UE Sydney weather.
9: Partly cloudy conditions in Sydney today with a medium chance of showers, light winds. We're heading for a high of 23 degrees in town, 21 degrees in our west. Looking further ahead now, showers are forecast to fall tomorrow with a top temperature of 23 degrees on the way for the start of the working week. The same conditions are expected on Tuesday with a temperature of 21 degrees. Mostly sunny skies on the way for Wednesday before the rain returns to round out the end of the working week with showers on Thursday and on Friday.
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What a special song. A classic hit from Crowded House for your Sunday afternoon. Got us on at home or out and about, getting a few last-minute jobs done before the brand new week starts. She works hard for the money. Donna Summer. In the next 20 minutes, we're playing that one. Tom Jones soon too. The Doobie Brothers right now. Listen to the music.

0: She works hard for the money. Donna Summer on Sydney's Classic Hits 2UE, final day of the Sydney Comedy Festival. Hope you've found a laugh or two over the last few weeks. Goodbye, Stranger. Supertramp. In the next 15 minutes, this classic hit, take us wherever you are. You'll hear some wet, wet, wet as well. Might be a bit wet. Wet this week. Shower or two, actually, every day right through until Wednesday, shower two forecast, hitting a high of 23 degrees. By Wednesday, cooling down even more to 21. Winter is coming.
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0: classic hit from Procol Harum, the song they took to number one right around the world in 1967. 4 o'clock news update. We'll get the latest news headlines in just a moment. Check in on the weekend sport and have a look at the weather forecast for the week ahead too. And then classic hits on the way this afternoon from Tom Petty, Free Fallin'. And the man who doesn't sell tickets in the front row of his concerts, he's not keen on the scalpers getting their money's worth. It's Billy Joel. That's what it's
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10: Good afternoon, I'm Jack Hahn. In the face of accusations he lied to Australians, the Prime Minister is questioning the opposition's promise to repeal changes to capital gains tax and negative gearing. Angus Taylor says the Coalition would rewind the changes made in the federal budget if they are elected in 2028. Anthony Albanese has hit out at Mr Taylor's leadership while questioning the commitment.
11: The question for Angus Taylor is, will be, or whoever leads the right-wing parties at that time of the next election will they stick to what they've said of saying they'll reverse all of this?
10: A Qantas flight from Melbourne to Dallas has had to divert because of an unruly passenger that bit a flight attendant. Aviation reporter Brian Wilson.
12: QF21 was en route from Melbourne to Dallas, Texas, when halfway across the Pacific, a man allegedly became disruptive and aggressive. Several passengers assisted the crew restrain the person, who it's alleged also bit a crew member during the incident. The Boeing 787 diverted to Papeete in Tahiti, where authorities boarded the aircraft. The flight later continued the journey on to the USA. Brian Wilson reporting.
10: The 38-year-old man killed in a shark attack off Rottnest Island near Perth has been identified. He's a father of two and a spearfisher by the name of Stephen Mattiboyini. He was bitten on the lower legs while diving at Horseshoe Reef about a kilometre off the island. He was retrieved from the water by his friends and given CPR, but he could not be saved. His wife has thanked everyone for their messages and says the family's hearts are broken. Service stations in the New South Wales outback and regions are the worst offenders for showing inaccurate prices on the state's fuel check app. The State Minister for Better Regulation and Fair Trading, Analak Chentavong, says inspectors have issued over 270 fines.
13: Motorists across New South Wales, wherever they are, must be able to get the best and the fairest price when it comes to filling up their car.
10: Delta Goodrum has finished fourth at the Eurovision Grand Final in Vienna. She was sitting a strong second after the jury vote, but ultimately missed out on a podium finish after the global audience tallies were added, Bulgaria claiming its first ever Eurovision victory. And in other news this afternoon, the Pope has taken part in a social media trend known as 6-7. It's a trend popular with children where they raise one hand up and the other down at the same time. The pontiff doing it as he greeted children, the kids a little shocked and very impressed. Tony to finance, $1 buying 72 US cents.
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10: In Magic Round, the Knights have claimed victory over the Titans, 36-12. This hour, Brisbane battled New Zealand. Broncos coach Michael Maguire believes his star centre, Kioti Stagas, is ready for an Origin recall. He will not be playing in today's game, but Maguire says that shouldn't count him out against Laurie Daly's Blues when they are named tomorrow.
0: Catania, I think he's been excellent. And he'll be ready to go. Well, to be honest, probably the rest is... Yeah, probably helped him in some way because he's been battling a little bit of a foot injury, but he's all fine and he's out there training. I know if Tones gets the opportunity, he'll represent that jersey really well.
10: In AFL, Fremantle over Essendon, St Kilda currently leading Victoria. And in the Premier League, Man City taking out Chelsea 1-0. That is News and Sport.
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8: 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Sydney traffic.
15: Into Padstow Heights, watch for a breakdown at Alfords Point Road, closing lane 1 northbound near Henry Lawson Drive. The M4 remains clear in both directions. No hold-ups either for the M1 Pacific Motorway. A good run southbound from the Hawkesbury River Bridge into Warunga. And the M2 moving smoothly westbound from the Lane Cove Tunnel. It's 11 minutes to Windsor Road. Hurry, the Cupra Winter Demo Sale ends May 31, including a 3-year service pack across the entire Cupra range. Visit cupra.com.au for T's and C's. That's the latest city traffic. 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
8: 2UE Sydney weather.
10: Partly cloudy conditions in Sydney today with a medium chance of showers, light winds. We're heading for a high of 23 degrees in town, 21 degrees in our west. Looking further ahead now, showers are forecast to fall tomorrow with a top temperature of 23 degrees on the way for the start of the working week. The same conditions are expected on Tuesday with a temperature of 21 degrees. Mostly sunny skies on the way for Wednesday before the rain returns to round out the end of the working week with showers on Thursday and on Friday.
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remember that classic hit from The Foundations being used on the soundtrack to the movie There's Something About Mary. That is a funny film. The Human League coming back to Australia late January for their Generation's Greatest Hits Tour. We are playing Don't You Want Me in the next 10 minutes. Maxi Priest for the classic hit now.

0: Rihanna and Fleetwood Mac on Sydney's Classic Hits 2UE, Human League, just before it, coming to Sydney at the Enmore Theatre January 30 next year. From that to Christopher Cross, Ride Like the Wind. In the next 20 minutes, this classic hit from Bread as well. Oh, such great songs. Out and about in Sydney, if you ever see anything we should know about, you think that everyone should know about, get in touch, let us know. 2UE has a very handy way for you to do that, and that is with our text line, 0488 151 151. Store it in your phone. Let us know when you see something. We love to hear from you wherever you're listening to us in Sydney.
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0: set of $250, which will be permanent. Now, there's an enormous black hole in the coalition costings.
1: An unruly passenger has allegedly bitten a flight attendant on a plane heading to the United States. The Qantas flight from Melbourne to Dallas was forced to divert to Tahiti to drop the man off. Local police are now investigating while he's been banned from all future flights on Qantas. The Department of Foreign Affairs has confirmed no Australians were killed after a freight train smashed into a public bus in Bangkok. Donna Sirimana with this report.
2: The collision near Makassan Station triggering a fierce blaze that engulfed the bus carrying dozens of civilians and damaged several nearby vehicles. Initial reports suggest the bus became trapped on the tracks during heavy traffic, leaving the oncoming train unable to stop in time. Emergency crews have contained the fire and are continuing to search the wreckage for survivors. Donna Sirimana reporting.
1: Australians behind the wheel are being urged to slow down and drive safer this Road Safety Week. WA is experiencing one of the worst starts to the year compared to the rest of the country. Rhys Heron from WA's RAC says the impact of road trauma is far-reaching.
3: National Road Safety Week is an important opportunity to have a conversation about road safety with the people you care about. Make a commitment to always travel safe. Whether you're driving, riding or walking.
1: And in other news, a man has been charged with attempted murder in the New South Wales South after a woman was taken to hospital with multiple stab wounds from the town of Deniliquin. Turning to finance, one Australian dollar buying 72 US cents.
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1: In round 10 of the AFL, Fremantle have extended their winning streak to 9, completely demolishing Essendon at the MCG 104-61. Meanwhile, St Kilda are currently in control against Richmond over at Marvel ahead of the Eagles and the Giants, squaring off in Perth later tonight. And in rugby league, the Newcastle Knights over the Titans, New Zealand currently ahead of Brisbane by 22 points to 0. It's 4 past the hour. You're up to date with news and sport.
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6: 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Sydney traffic.
7: Into Pymble, delays are building from a three-car crash on the Pacific Highway, closing off two lanes southbound just past Telegraph Road. The M4 remains a good run. It's clear both ways. The M1 Pacific Motorway moving smoothly southbound from the Hawkesbury River Bridge, just 14 minutes into Warunga. And the M2 a good run as well, westbound, no hold-ups from the Lane Cove Tunnel through to Windsor Road. 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That's the latest Sydney traffic. 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
6: 2UE Sydney weather.
1: Partly cloudy conditions in Sydney today with a medium chance of showers, light winds. We're heading for a high of 23 degrees in town, 21 degrees in our west. Looking further ahead now, showers are forecast to fall tomorrow with a top temperature of 23 degrees on the way for the start of the working week. The same conditions are expected on Tuesday with a temperature of 21 degrees. Mostly sunny skies on the way for Wednesday before the rain returns to round out the end of the working week with showers on Thursday and on Friday.
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I'm in love, a classic hit from The Cure, whose frontman Robert Smith is making an appearance on the brand new Rolling Stones album, Foreign Tongues. Let's try some French together. Ça plan pour moi. I know, I did a terrible job of that. If you can do better, sing along with the blast from the past in the next 20 minutes. Someone else making an appearance on the new Rolling Stones album is Paul McCartney, one of the best from the Beatles. The classic hit plays now. Hey.

0: great was that? The Pet Shop Boys, Worst in Girls on Sydney's Classic Hits 2UE. We go from that to this. James Brown, I got you. I feel good. You have got a great soundtrack ahead of you. If you keep us on. Not only that, Roxette, Fading Like a Flower, I love this. And Tiny Dancer, I think my favourite of Elton John's, we'll play in just a moment. And then from 6 to 9, it is Sunday night 70s, rock, pop, disco, everything from that decade. A few forgotten gems on the way as well.
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0: after one of my favourites, Hall & Oates, and Roxette as well, Fading Like a Flower. Long time since I've heard that. Before you lay your head to rest and start dreaming tonight of what possibilities a brand new week can bring, keep us on. You'll love it. The Bee Gees, Jive Talking. After our 6 o'clock news update, we are jumping straight into the 70s. Sunday night 70s from the Bee Gees to Ram Jam. Oh, yes, we are turning up some Black Betty. This is what you can expect. Music from the 70s, your favourites, pop, rock, disco, and a few forgotten gems on the way too.
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9: Hello there, I'm Jack Hahn. An international emergency has been declared by the World Health Organization due to an outbreak of Ebola in Africa. Nearly 90 people have been killed by the recent spike. BBC correspondent Emery Macgirimo is in the region and says doctors, nurses and experts are heading into the danger zone.
10: Teams are being deployed on the ground. We understand that they haven't yet set up the Ebola treatment centers. So teams from the government and as well well as teams from aid workers. They'll be deploying to the epicenter, which is Mongwalo. So at the moment, you have tons of medical equipment and PPE being airlifted by the WHO and also by the response team from the Congolese government.
9: The 38-year-old man killed in a shark attack off Rottnest Island in WA has been identified as a father of two. Spearfisher Stephen Mataboni was bitten on the lower legs while diving about a kilometre northwest of the Holiday Island. He was retrieved by his friends and given CPR, but emergency services could not save him. Nine News reporter Sarah Smith is on the island.
11: A group of mates were out spearfishing yesterday. They were from the northern suburbs. They're about 1 kilometre offshore at Horseshoe Reef when this awful attack happened. It was about 10 o'clock yesterday morning. That's when a 38-year-old man has been bitten on both his lower legs by a 4-metre great white shark. And unfortunately, his friends saw it all. They were forced to put him onto a boat and rush him to Geordie Bay Jetty where emergency services worked on him. But yeah, just an awful outcome.
9: Police are investigating the suspicious death of a man in Sydney. Reporter Jacob Pittelow.
12: Police were called to Crane Road, Castle Hill at 2:40 this morning after reports a man was heard shouting from the balcony of a unit block. On arrival, the man's body was found in a garden, the 44-year-old unable to be revived after falling several metres. A crime

0: being urged to contact Crime Stoppers on 1-800-333-000. Jacob Pidolo, Sydney.
1: E-bike bandits have caused chaos on the Gold Coast. A group of suspected teenagers smashing a bus, pelting rocks at it and threatening the passengers on board. The bus driver was taken to hospital as a precaution. No one has been arrested. More than 4,000 police officers have been deployed in London to manage rival mass protests by far-right and pro-Palestinian groups. 65 arrests were made across the city with concerns the pro-Palestinian rallies could be increasing anti-Semitism in the UK. These protesters telling Sky News that's not the case.
2: There is no anti-Semitic undercurrent this march. There are no anti-Semitic undercurrents. There are a very large number of Jewish people on this march as well.
1: And in other news, Australia's Delta Goodrum has finished in fourth place at the Eurovision Grand Final in Vienna, following a spectacular performance that fell short of the top spot. Turning to finance, one Aussie dollar buying 72 US cents.
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1: In round 10 of the AFL, Fremantle have extended their winning streak to 9, completely demolishing Essendon at the MCG 104-61. Meanwhile, St Kilda are currently in control against Richmond at Marvel Stadium, ahead of the Eagles and the Giants squaring off in Perth tonight. In Magic Round for the NRL, the Newcastle Knights over the Titans 36-12, and the games just wrapped up between Brisbane and New Zealand. New Zealand 42, Brisbane just 12. That's news and sport.
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5: 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Sydney traffic.
6: Into East Lakes, watch out for a breakdown on Southern Cross Drive northbound across in Lane 1 approaching Wentworth Avenue. More park traffic getting back to speed after an earlier breakdown on Anzac Parade near Cleveland Street. Homebush West under speed on Centenary Drive southbound from Parramatta Road. And the M1 Pacific Motorway moving quite well southbound from the Hawkesbury River Bridge, 14 minutes through to Warunga. Want 100% Aussie fresh meat for less? 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
5: 2UE Sydney weather.
1: Partly cloudy conditions in Sydney today with a medium chance of showers, light winds. We're heading for a high of 23 degrees in town, 21 degrees in our west. Looking further ahead now, showers are forecast to fall tomorrow with a top temperature of 23 degrees on the way for the start of the working week. The same conditions are expected on Tuesday with a temperature of 21 degrees. Mostly sunny skies on the way for Wednesday before the rain returns to round out the end of the working week with showers on Thursday and on Friday.
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6: Good evening, I'm Sarah Wiedersheim. The Prime Minister is defending his government's budget in the face of polling that shows Australians think Labor lied about changes to negative gearing and capital gains tax. Opposition leader Angus Taylor announced his own plans to end bracket creep in his budget reply if the Coalition returns to government in 2028. Anthony Albanese says he's supporting Australians right now.
7: We've got tax cuts on July 1. And next year we'll have another tax cut on July 1. And we'll have as well our WATO, our Working Australian Tax Offset, of $250, which will be permanent. Now, there's an enormous black hole in the Coalition costings.
6: An unruly passenger has allegedly bitten a flight attendant on a flight to the United States. The Qantas flight from Melbourne to Dallas was forced to divert to Haiti to drop off the man. Local police are investigating, while the man has been banned from all Qantas flights. The World Health Organization has declared the Ebola outbreak in Africa an emergency of international concern. Jack Hahn reports.
8: Close to 100 people have died from the disease in days in Congo and the surrounding countries. It's prompted the World Health Organization to declare an international emergency. ISIS militias in nearby areas are making it hard for officials to get a clear picture on how bad the outbreak is. But it is known that hundreds of people have contracted Ebola, and according to the African CDC, community transmission continues. The strain has a mortality rate of about 50%. The World Health Organization is calling for calm, though, pointing out that this is the 17th outbreak of Ebola in this area of Africa since the 70s. Jack Hahn reporting.
6: Police suspect a man may have met foul play after his body was discovered at the bottom of a unit complex in Sydney's northwest. The 44-year-old could not be brought back to life after falling several metres. Officers have been told shouting was heard before the fall, and a crime scene has now been declared at the Castle Hill unit. It's been revealed remaining ISIS-linked Australian women returning from Syria will not be forced into de-radicalisation programs if they escape criminal charges. Four of the so-called ISIS brides returned to Australia this month, three of whom were charged with serious offences, while one was released without restriction. After revealing the move to News Corp, opposition sources say a lack of mandatory government consultation is a major security gap.

0: Cairns' preliminary auction clearance rate slipping to 51%. In finance, one Australian dollar is buying around 71.4 US cents.
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0: The New Zealand Warriors have torn apart the Brisbane Broncos in the NRL's Magic Round. New Zealand beating the home side 42 points to 12. Warriors hooker Wade Egan says the club's fans helped them deliver.
2: Everywhere we go, to be fair, we don't have an away game. We sell out stadiums in Sydney, Brisbane, wherever we go, so it's awesome. Then we've got the best fans of the comp.
0: The Panthers are playing the Dragons in the last of this weekend's NRL games. In round 10 of the AFL, Fremantle have extended their winning streak to 9, completely demolishing Essendon at the MCG, 104-61. The Saints have defeated Richmond. Local hero Yannick Sinner is through to the men's Italian Open singles final after beating world number 7 Daniil Medvedev. He'll now take on Norway's Casper Ruud. And it's 7:04. That's the very latest news and sport.
3: 2UE Sydney weather.
0: Partly cloudy overnight with a medium chance of showers and light winds. The rain increasing tomorrow with a very high chance of showers increasing in the afternoon and evening, heading to a top of 23 degrees after an overnight low of 15. Looking further ahead, rain easing on Tuesday and 22 degrees. Sunny Wednesday, a top of 20 degrees. A shower or two Thursday, a high of 21 degrees. A shower or two Friday and 22.
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0: If you know it in the first second, it belongs right here. Classic Hits, Sydney's 2UE.
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6: Good evening, I'm Sarah Wiedersane. A new poll shows opposition leader Angus Taylor has edged ahead of Anthony Albanese as preferred Prime Minister following last week's budget. According to the Resolve Political Monitor published in the Sydney Morning Herald, Labor's primary vote has slumped 3 percentage points to 29% after Labor broke promises on tax policy, including negative gearing. Opposition leader Angus Taylor is preferred Prime Minister, leading Anthony Albanese 33% to 30%. Senior Labor Minister Claire O'Neill says the result is not unexpected.
7: Look, I think we would have been very surprised if the polls had gone in the other direction. We're trying to do something really big and hard for the country, and that is make big steps forward in addressing our housing crisis and also make the tax system fairer and more.
6: The Department of Foreign Affairs has confirmed no Australians were killed after a freight train smashed into a public bus in central Bangkok. The collision triggered a fierce blaze that engulfed the bus, carrying dozens of civilians and damaged several nearby vehicles. A 38-year-old man killed in a shark attack off WA's Rottnest Island has been identified as a dad from Perth's northern suburbs. Alastair Kirkby reports.
8: Father of two and spearfisher Stephen Mataboni was bitten on the lower legs while diving around a kilometre northwest of the island just before 10 o'clock yesterday morning. Mataboni was retrieved by his friends and given CPR before being taken back to the shore. Emergency services took over his care, but he couldn't be saved. In a statement, Mataboni's wife has thanked everyone for their messages and says the family's hearts are broken. Alastair Kirkby, Perth.
6: The World Health Organization has declared the Ebola outbreak in the Democratic Republic of Congo in Central Africa an emergency of international concern. More than 87 people have been killed by the disease in the Congo and surrounding countries. World Health Organization Chief Dr. Tedros Ghebreyesus says they have experts on the ground.
9: Working side by side with DRC health authorities, to respond to and contain the outbreak. DRC has a strong track record in Ebola response and control.
6: Video has emerged of Pope Leo taking part in the viral 6-7 social media trend. About 1,000 young Catholics convinced the pontiff to join the trend during a visit to the Vatican. Also making news, doctors are ringing the alarm bell over the use of illegal peptides. And rogue robot taxis have taken over suburban streets in America. Dozens of AI driverless cars circling in the quiet streets of Atlanta for hours with no one on board. In finance, one Australian dollar is buying 71.4 US cents.
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6: In the AFL, Fremantle has gone 9 in a row in a 104-61 drubbing of Essendon at the MCG. St Kilda remained in control of their match against Richmond.

0: degrees. A shower or two Friday and 22.
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0: got piano, bass, guitars, drums. When you've got vocals,
1: 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Drove my Chevy to the levee, but the levee was dry.
0: You've got classic hits. 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
12: Good evening, I'm Sarah Wiedersheim. Opposition leader Angus Taylor has shrugged off the decision of two senior Liberal figures to abandon the party for a growing One Nation. Senator Pauline Hanson has announced former Liberal Party Senator Holly Hughes and former Vice President Tina McQueen have joined the Mana Party. Their defection comes after former Liberal Senator Corey Bernardi and former Nationals Deputy Leader Barnaby Joyce also switched parties. Mr Taylor has told Sky News it's their choice.
13: I love the fact in this country we have democracy and choice. It's a great thing. They are strong Liberal values. Andrew, just as people can choose whether or not they want to be citizens of this country, that's their choice.
12: The federal government's primary vote has slumped 3 percentage points after Labor broke a slew of promises on tax policy in its budget. According to the latest Resolve poll published in 9 newspapers, 36% of respondents said their view of Labor had been damaged. Just 14% said it had improved. The 38-year-old man killed in a shark attack off Rottnest Island in WA has been identified as a father of two. Spearfisher Stephen Mataboni was bitten while spearfishing just before 10 o'clock yesterday morning. He was retrieved by his friends and given CPR before taken back to shore. Despite the best efforts of paramedics, he couldn't be saved. Nine News reporter Sarah Smith has more.
14: A group of mates were out spearfishing yesterday. They were from the northern suburbs. They're about 1 kilometre offshore at Horseshoe Reef when this awful attack happened. It was about 10 o'clock yesterday morning. That's when a 38-year-old man has been bitten on both his lower legs by a 4-metre great white shark. And unfortunately, his friends saw it all. They were forced to put him onto a boat and rush him to Geordie Bay Jetty where emergency services worked on him. But yeah, just an awful outcome.
12: Victorian public hospitals are reportedly secretly using not welcome lists to ban aggressive patients. According to The Age, the measure means unwitting paramedics are unloading violent or aggressive patients at hospital emergency departments for care, only to be turned away, putting them and ambulance officers at risk. The Prime Minister has publicly commended Delta Goodrum for her top five finish at the 70th Eurovision Song Contest. The praise cap off a wave of national support for Goodrum, whose powerhouse ballad Eclipse broke Australia's recent non-qualification streak in spectacular fashion. Also making news, a deadly outbreak of Ebola in the Democratic Republic of Congo has been declared a public health emergency of international concern by the World Health Organization. In finance, one Australian dollar is buying 71.4 US cents.
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12: In the NRL, the New Zealand Warriors' winning streak has continued at Magic Round in Brisbane. Andrew Lucas is there.
3: The Warriors have won their fifth straight game, blowing away the Broncos 42-12 at Magic Round at Suncorp Stadium. The Kiwi side overcame the loss of Tanner Boyd to a suspected ACL injury, with Tamaro Martin shining in his place. The Warriors ran in seven tries to shock the Broncos, who suffered their third straight loss in front of over 50,000 fans. Dallin Watini-Zelezniak crossed for a double. Andrew Lucas at Suncorp Stadium.
12: In today's other games, the Panthers have defeated the Dragons and the Knights are too good for the Titans. In the AFL, St Kilda have defeated Richmond, Essendon were too good for Fremantle, and it's a close contest between the GWS Giants and West Coast. That's the latest news and sport.
0: 2UE Sydney weather.
12: Partly cloudy overnight with a medium chance of showers and light winds. The rain increasing tomorrow with a very high chance of showers increasing in the afternoon and evening, heading to a top of 23 degrees after an overnight low of 15. Looking further ahead, rain easing on Tuesday and 22 degrees. Sunny Wednesday, a top of 20 degrees. A shower or two Thursday, a high of 21 degrees. A shower or two Friday and 22.
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0: Turn it up as we celebrate the decade that defined cool. 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

0: wouldn't have called it disco. We thought it was R&B. So we weren't thinking in terms of what you might call the music.
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0: 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We thought it was R&B. 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
6: Good evening, I'm Sarah Wiedersain. Voters have marked the Albanese government down for breaking an election promise not to touch tax breaks for negative gearing and capital gains tax. The Resolve Political Monitor, published in 9 newspapers, shows Labor's primary vote has dropped 3 points to 29% since last week's federal budget. 36% of respondents said their view of Labor had been damaged, while opposition leader Angus Taylor has overtaken Anthony Albanese as preferred Prime Minister. Labor's Housing Minister Claire O'Neill says it would have been surprising if the polls had gone in the other direction.
7: We want to make sure that Australians support the things our government's doing. We do need to do hard things, though, and this budget contains quite a lot of them. You know, we need to constrain spending on the NDIS. We need to make sure that we're addressing the housing challenges confronting the country.
6: Taiwan has reasserted its independence after US President Donald Trump warned the island against breaking away from China. Nine's US correspondent Reid Butler.
8: A spokesperson for the Taiwanese president has said it is self-evident that Taiwan already is a sovereign, independent, democratic country, but added it is committed to maintaining the status quo with China, which is Taiwan neither declares independence or unites with China. It's a delicate balancing act. Donald Trump and his Chinese counterpart spoke extensively about the island during the summit in Beijing. We know China has escalated military drills in recent years and tensions are growing in the region. Trump, he's off golfing today. He's back on home soil, but he will soon decide whether to approve a $14 billion package of weapons to be sold to Taiwan. The US president has described the deal as a bargaining chip with China, raising questions about the reliability of ongoing US support for Taiwan. Reid Butler, Los Angeles.
6: A Ukrainian drone strike has killed at least four people in Russia. It's understood the drone offensive targeted a number of regions in the nation, including Moscow, using around 500 drones. The attack came after Ukrainian President Volodymyr Zelensky vowed to launch more retaliatory strikes because of an earlier Russian attack on Kyiv that killed 24 people. A 20-year-old man is in a critical condition after being hit by two vehicles in Sydney's northwest. Police say the pedestrian was struck in quick succession by a silver Toyota Kluger and a white Toyota Camry at Quakers Hill at 5:40 p.m. Neither vehicle stopped. The Perth man who was killed in a shark attack off WA's Rottnest Island has been identified as Stephen Mattaboni. The 38-year-old father of two was fishing with mates when he was bitten on the legs by a great white. His family says they are heartbroken. In finance, one Australian dollar is buying 71.4 US cents.
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6: The Dockers have thumped Essendon at the MCG, winning 16-8-104-8-13-61. It's Fremantle's ninth straight win of the AFL season. The Saints have beaten Richmond, while the Eagles have beaten the Giants in Perth. In the NRL, Magic Round has wrapped up with ladder leaders Penrith beating St George Illawarra 28-6. In the earlier games, Newcastle beat Gold Coast 36-12, and the Warriors had a commanding win over Brisbane 42-12. New South Wales has been dealt a blow ahead of the Blues' State of Origin team announcement tomorrow. Latrell Mitchell ruling himself out of Game 1 selection after aggravating a lingering back injury. And in the NBA playoffs, the San Antonio Spurs have dismantled the Minnesota Timberwolves to progress to the Western Conference Finals.
0: TUE Sydney weather.
6: Partly cloudy overnight with a medium chance of showers and light winds. The rain increasing tomorrow with a very high chance of showers increasing in the afternoon and evening, heading to a top of 23 degrees after an overnight low of 15. Looking further ahead, rain easing on Tuesday and 22 degrees. Sunny Wednesday, a top of 20 degrees. A shower or two Thursday, a high of 21 degrees. A shower or two Friday and 22.
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1: If you're lunchtime here in Tassie and there's a special school where onions learn how to crunch, which was the special rule, Lubana Traditional sat front row and was the teacher's pet. 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
7: Good evening, I'm Sarah Wiedersane. Labor's decision to take the axe to capital gains and negative gearing has seen a drop in voter support. The news poll shows most Australians, including younger people, believe the budget will be bad for the economy and make them worse off. A separate Resolve survey shows people are angry at the broken election promises but are not rejecting the tax changes outright. Senior Liberal Minister Dan Tehan says the polls show the Australian people believe Prime Minister Anthony Albanese lied to them before the last election.
8: Now it's clear that those lies have led to serious consequences in that they're going to be paying $77 billion in new taxes, and also there's been nothing to address the debt that the nation faces or the cost of living crisis.
7: A Qantas flight from Melbourne to Dallas has had to be diverted because of an unruly passenger that bit a flight attendant. Brian Wilson reports.
9: QF21 was en route from Melbourne to Dallas, Texas, when halfway across the Pacific, a man allegedly became disruptive and aggressive. Several passengers assisted the crew restrain the person, who it's alleged also bit a crew member during the incident. The Boeing 787 diverted to Papeete in Tahiti, where authorities boarded the aircraft. The flight later continued the journey on to the USA. Brian Wilson reporting.
7: Police are treating the death of a man who fell from a unit complex in Sydney's northwest as suspicious. Officers have been told shouting was heard before the fall at Castle Hill. 65 people have been arrested in clashes between far-right and pro-Palestinian protesters in London. More than 4,000 police officers were deployed to manage the crowd of tens of thousands, with concerns the protests could increase anti-Jewish sentiment in the country. But this demonstrator has told Sky News that couldn't be further from the truth.
10: Hundreds, if not thousands, of Jewish speakers. That has been the case on every single demonstration that we've organised. Today there are multiple Jewish speakers, including an 88-year-old Holocaust survivor.
7: Bulgaria has won the Eurovision Song Contest. Australian singer Delta Goodrum finished in fourth place. A deadly outbreak of Ebola in the Democratic Republic of the Congo has been declared a public health emergency of international concern by the World Health Organization. And video has emerged of Pope Leo taking part in the viral 6-7 social media trend. About 1,000 young Catholics convinced the pontiff to join the trend during a visit to the Vatican. In finance, one Australian dollar is buying around 70.4 US cents.
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7: The New Zealand Warriors have torn apart the Brisbane Broncos in the NRL's magic round. New Zealand beating the home side 42 points to 12. Warriors hooker Wade Egan says the club's fans helped them deliver.
11: Everywhere we go, to be fair, we don't have an away game. We sell out stadiums in Sydney, Brisbane, wherever we go. So it's awesome. Then we've got the best fans of the comp.
7: The Panthers have defeated the Dragons in the last of this weekend's NRL games. In round 10 of the AFL, Fremantle have extended their winning streak to 9, completely demolishing Essendon at the MCG, 104-61. The Saints have defeated Richmond. Local hero Yannick Sinner is through to the men's Italian Open singles final after beating world number 7 Daniil Medvedev. He'll take on Norway's Casper Ruud. And Conor McGregor will officially make his long-awaited UFC return.
1: 2UE Sydney weather.
7: Partly cloudy overnight with a medium chance of showers and light winds. The rain increasing tomorrow with a very high chance of showers increasing in the afternoon and evening, heading to a top of 23 degrees after an overnight low of 15. Looking further ahead, rain easing on Tuesday and 22 degrees. Sunny Wednesday, a top of 20 degrees. A shower or two Thursday, a high of 21 degrees. A shower or two Friday and 22.
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7: Hello, I'm Sarah Wiedersehen. Opposition leader Angus Taylor has shrugged off the decision of two senior Liberal figures to abandon the party for a growing One Nation. Senator Pauline Hanson has announced former Liberal Party Senator Holly Hughes and former Vice President Tina McQueen have joined the minor party. Their defection comes after former Liberal Senator Corey Bernardi and former Nationals Deputy Leader Barnaby Joyce also switched parties. Mr Taylor has told Sky News it's their choice.
8: I love the fact in this country we have democracy and choice. It's a great thing. They are strong Liberal values. Andrew, just as people can choose whether or not they want to be citizens of this country, that's their choice.
7: Federal Labor's primary vote has slumped by 3% after handing down its fifth budget. The Resolve Political Monitor, published in 9 newspapers, shows the changes to capital gains tax and negative gearing have damaged Labor's support. Sydney's property market has shown signs of cooling, with the weekend's preliminary auction clearance rate slipping to 51%. Brisbane fared slightly better, with a rate of around 53%. Melbourne showed strong performance, with a rate of 62%. The weekend results served as the first test of buyer sentiment, following the federal budget's tax overhauls on investment properties. The World Health Organization is warning the Ebola outbreak in Central Africa could get much larger after declaring it a public health emergency of international concern. Authorities are reporting 246 suspected cases of Ebola and nearly 90 deaths in the Democratic Republic of Congo. BBC correspondent Emery Muromenko is in the region and says doctors, nurses and experts are heading in.
9: Teams are being deployed on the ground. We understand that they haven't yet set up the Ebola treatment centres, so teams from the government and as well as teams from aid workers, they'll be deploying to the epicenter, which is Mongwalo. So at the moment, you have tons of medical equipment and PPE being airlifted by the WHO and also by the response team from the Congolese government.
7: And the Prime Minister has publicly commended Delta Goodrum for her top five finish at the 70th Eurovision Song Contest. The praise cap off a wave of national support for Goodrum. Anthony Albanese says the pop icon has cemented herself as a national star.
10: We're all cheering on, watching the coverage as the votes rolled in. And Delta Goodrum, I think, is someone who can be very, very proud of her efforts. And all Australians are proud.
1: Looking for a little wriggle room? 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
7: In the NRL, the New Zealand Warriors' winning streak has continued at Magic Round in Brisbane. Andrew Lucas was there.
11: The Warriors have won their fifth straight game, blowing away the Broncos 42-12 at Magic Round at Suncorp Stadium. The Kiwi side overcame the loss of Tanner Boyd to a suspected ACL injury, with Tamaro Martin shining in his place. The Warriors ran in seven tries to shock the Broncos, who suffered their third straight loss in front of over 50,000 fans. Dallin Watini-Zelezniak crossed for a double. Andrew Lucas at Suncorp Stadium.
7: The Panthers have defeated the Dragons and the Knights were too good for the Titans. In the AFL, Fremantle has equalled a club record, securing a ninth consecutive win, beating the Bombers by 43 points. St Kilda have defeated Richmond and West Coast beat the GWS Giants. That's the latest news and sport.
0: 2UE Sydney weather.
7: Partly cloudy overnight with a medium chance of showers and light winds. The rain increasing tomorrow with a very high chance of showers increasing in the afternoon and evening, heading to a top of 23 degrees after an overnight low of 15. Looking further ahead, rain easing on Tuesday and 22 degrees. Sunny Wednesday, a top of 20 degrees. A shower or two Thursday, a high of 21 degrees. A shower or two Friday and 22.
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0: If you know it in the first second, it belongs right here. Classic Hits, Sydney's 2UE.
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12: Hello, I'm Sarah Wiedersehen. A new poll shows opposition leader Angus Taylor has edged ahead of Anthony Albanese as preferred Prime Minister following last week's budget. The Resolve Political Monitor, published by Nine newspapers, shows Labor's primary vote has slumped 3 percentage points to 29% after it broke promises on tax policy, including negative gearing. Angus Taylor is preferred Prime Minister, leading Anthony Albanese 33% to 30%. Senior Labor Minister Claire O'Neill says the result is not unexpected.
13: Look, I think we would have been very surprised if the polls had gone in the other direction. We're trying to do something really big and hard for the country, and that is make big steps forward in addressing our housing crisis and also make the tax system fairer.
12: A Ukrainian drone strike has killed at least 4 people in Russia. It's understood the drone offensive targeted a number of regions in the nation, including Moscow, using around 500 drones. The attack came after Ukrainian President Volodymyr Zelensky vowed to launch more retaliatory strikes after 24 people were killed in a Russian strike on Kyiv. A 20-year-old man is in a critical condition after being hit by 2 vehicles in Sydney's northwest. Police say the pedestrian was struck in quick succession at Quakers Hill at 5:40 p.m. and neither vehicle stopped. Both drivers have since been found and taken for mandatory testing. An investigation is now underway. Anyone with dashcam footage of the incident is urged to contact police. The World Health Organization has declared an emergency of international concern about an Ebola outbreak in Africa. Jack Hahn reports.
14: Close to 100 people have died from the disease in days in Congo and the surrounding countries. It's prompted the World Health Organization to declare an international emergency. ISIS militias in nearby areas are making it hard for officials to get a clear picture on how bad the outbreak is. But it is known that hundreds of people have contracted Ebola, and according to the African CDC, community transmission continues. The strain has a mortality rate of about 50%. The World Health Organization is calling for calm, though, pointing out that this is the 17th outbreak of Ebola in this area of Africa since the 70s. Jack Hahn reporting.
12: Victorian public hospitals are reportedly secretly using not welcome lists to ban aggressive patients. According to The Age, the measure means unwitting paramedics are unloading violent or aggressive patients at hospital emergency departments only to be turned away, putting them and ambulance officers at risk. And the family of a Perth man killed in a shark attack off WA's Rottnest Island say they are heartbroken.
1: Looking for a little wriggle room? 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
12: The Dockers have thumped Essendon at the MCG, winning 16-8-104 to 8-13-61. It's Fremantle's 9th straight win of the AFL season. The Saints have beaten Richmond, while the Eagles have beaten the Giants in Perth. In the NRL, Magic Round has wrapped up with ladder leaders Penrith beating St George Illawarra 28-6. In the earlier games, Newcastle beat Gold Coast 36-12, and the Warriors had a commanding win over Brisbane 42-12. New South Wales has been dealt a blow ahead of the Blues State of Origin team announcement. Latrell Mitchell ruling himself out of Game 1 selection after aggravating a lingering back injury. And in the NBA playoffs, the San Antonio Spurs have dismantled the Minnesota Timberwolves to progress to the Western Conference Finals.
0: 2UE Sydney weather.
12: Around the country, Canberra cloudy with a very high chance of rain, a top of 15 degrees. Melbourne cloudy with a high chance of showers and a high of 17. Sydney rain and a top of 22 degrees. Brisbane showers and 22. Partly cloudy in Perth with a top of 21 degrees. Adelaide, a shower or two, a high of 19 degrees. Showers in Hobart and a high of 16. Darwin, a shower or two and a high of 33 degrees.
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13: Hello, I'm Sarah Wiedersheim. Labor's decision to take the axe to capital gains and negative gearing has seen a drop in voter support. The news poll shows most Australians, including younger people, believe the budget will be bad for the economy and make them worse off. A separate Resolve survey shows people are angry at the broken election promises but are not rejecting the tax changes outright. Senior Liberal Minister Dan Tehan says the polls show the Australian people believe Prime Minister Anthony Albanese lied to them before the last election.
14: Now it's clear that those lies have led to serious consequences in that they're going to be paying $77 billion in new taxes, and also there's been nothing to address the debt that the nation faces or the cost of living crisis.
13: The World Health Organization has declared the Ebola outbreak in the Democratic Republic of Congo an emergency of international concern. There have been more than 300 suspected cases and 87 deaths in the Congo and surrounding countries. The outbreak has been caused by a rare variant of Ebola that has no approved treatments or vaccines. World Health Organization Director General Dr. Tedros Adhanom Ghebreyesus says they have experts on the ground.
15: Working side by side with DRC health authorities to respond to and contain the outbreak. DRC has a strong track record in Ebola response and control.
13: A 20-year-old man is in a critical condition after being hit by two cars in quick succession in Sydney's northwest. The pedestrian was hit by two northbound vehicles along Walker Street at Quakers Hill. Police say neither car stopped, but the drivers have since been located and taken for mandatory testing. A Qantas flight from Melbourne to Dallas has had to be diverted because of an unruly passenger that bit a flight attendant. Brian Wilson reports.
16: QF21 was en route from Melbourne to Dallas, Texas, when halfway across the Pacific, a man allegedly became disruptive and aggressive. Several passengers assisted the crew restrain the person, who it's alleged also bit a crew member during the incident. The Boeing 787 diverted to Papeete in Tahiti, where authorities boarded the aircraft. The flight later continued the journey on to the USA. Brian Wilson reporting.
13: Labor has claimed victory in the by-election for the Queensland state electorate of Stafford in Brisbane's northern suburbs. Luke Richmond has defeated LNP's Fiona Hammond. And Bulgaria has won the Eurovision Song Contest. Australian singer Deltra Goodrum finished in fourth place.
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13: The New Zealand Warriors have torn apart the Brisbane Broncos in the NRL's Magic Round, New Zealand beating the home side 42 points to 12. Warriors hooker Wade Egan says the club's fans helped them deliver.
17: Yeah, we don't have an away game. We sell out stadiums in Sydney, Brisbane, where we go, so it's awesome. Then we've got the best fans in the comp.
13: The Knights defeated the Titans, while the Panthers have defeated the Dragons in the last of this weekend's NRL games. In round 10 of the AFL, Fremantle have extended their winning streak to 9, completely demolishing Essendon at the MCG 104-61. The Saints have defeated Richmond, while the Eagles have defeated the Giants. Local hero Yannick Sinner is through to the men's Italian Open singles final after beating world number 7 Daniil Medvedev, and Conor McGregor will officially make his long-awaited UFC return in Las Vegas this July.
7: 2UE Sydney weather.
13: Around the country, Canberra, cloudy with a very high chance of rain, a top of 15 degrees. Melbourne, cloudy with a high chance of showers and a high of 17. Sydney, rain and a top of 22 degrees. Brisbane, showers and 22. Partly cloudy in Perth with a top of 21 degrees. Adelaide, a shower or two, a high of 19 degrees. Showers in Hobart and a high of 16. Darwin, a shower or two and a high of 33 degrees.
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0: What I do love is to sing along, and even if I'm in a traffic jam, yelling some 80s rock ballad off the top of my lungs is fabulous. And I don't care if anyone's watching, it's great.
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16: Hello, I'm Sarah Wiedersehen. A new poll shows opposition leader Angus Taylor has edged ahead of Anthony Albanese as preferred Prime Minister following last week's budget. The Resolve Political Monitor, published by Nine newspapers, shows Labor's primary vote has slumped 3 percentage points to 29% after it broke promises on tax policy, including negative gearing. Angus Taylor is preferred Prime Minister, leading Anthony Albanese 33% to 30%. Senior Labor Minister Claire O'Neill says the result is not unexpected.
17: Look, I think we would have been very surprised if the polls had gone in the other direction. We're trying to do something really big and hard for the country, and that is make big steps forward in addressing our housing crisis and also make the tax system fairer.
16: A Ukrainian drone strike has killed at least 4 people in Russia. It's understood the drone offensive targeted a number of regions in the nation, including Moscow, using around 500 drones. The attack came after Ukrainian President Volodymyr Zelensky vowed to launch more retaliatory strikes after 24 people were killed in a Russian strike on Kyiv. A 20-year-old man is in a critical condition after being hit by 2 vehicles in Sydney's northwest. Police say the pedestrian was struck in quick succession at Quakers Hill at 5:40 p.m. and neither vehicle stopped. Both drivers have since been found and taken for mandatory testing. An investigation is now underway. Anyone with dashcam footage of the incident is urged to contact police. The World Health Organization has declared an emergency of international concern about an Ebola outbreak in Africa. Jack Hahn reports.
18: Close to 100 people have died from the disease in days in Congo and the surrounding countries. It's prompted the World Health Organization to declare an international emergency. ISIS militias in nearby areas are making it hard for officials to get a clear picture on how bad the outbreak is. But it is known that hundreds of people have contracted Ebola, and according to the African CDC, community transmission continues. The strain has a mortality rate of about 50%. The World Health Organization is calling for calm, though, pointing out that this is the 17th outbreak of Ebola in this area of Africa since the 70s. Jack Hahn reporting.
16: Victorian public hospitals are reportedly secretly using not welcome lists to ban aggressive patients. According to The Age, the measure means unwitting paramedics are unloading violent or aggressive patients at hospital emergency departments only to be turned away, putting them and ambulance officers at risk. And the family of a Perth man killed in a shark attack off WA's Rottnest Island say they are heartbroken.
15: Looking for a little wriggle room? Compare your home loan with a loan market broker today.
16: The Dockers have thumped Essendon at the MCG, winning 16-8-104 to 8-13-61. It's Fremantle's 9th straight win of the AFL season. The Saints have beaten Richmond, while the Eagles have beaten the Giants in Perth. In the NRL, Magic Round has wrapped up with ladder leaders Penrith beating St George Illawarra 28-6. In the earlier games, Newcastle beat Gold Coast 36-12, and the Warriors had a commanding win over Brisbane 42-12. New South Wales has been dealt a blow ahead of the Blues State of Origin team announcement. Latrell Mitchell ruling himself out of Game 1 selection after aggravating a lingering back injury. And in the NBA playoffs, the San Antonio Spurs have dismantled the Minnesota Timberwolves to progress to the Western Conference Finals.
3: 2UE Sydney weather.
16: Around the country, Canberra cloudy with a very high chance of rain, a top of 15 degrees. Melbourne cloudy with a high chance of showers and a high of 17. Sydney rain and a top of 22 degrees. Brisbane showers and 22. Partly cloudy in Perth with a top of 21 degrees. Adelaide, a shower or two, a high of 19 degrees. Showers in Hobart and a high of 16. Darwin, a shower or two and a high of 33 degrees.
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0: music, like I was going to say good old-fashioned music, but it's not old-fashioned. It's all different, and that's what I like. There's a good variety, but you haven't got that. Yeah.
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13: Hello, I'm Sarah Wiedersane. Labor's decision to take the axe to capital gains and negative gearing has seen a drop in voter support. The news poll shows most Australians, including younger people, believe the budget will be bad for the economy and make them worse off. A separate Resolve survey shows people are angry at the broken election promises but are not rejecting the tax changes outright. Senior Liberal Minister Dan Tehan says the polls show the Australian people believe Prime Minister Anthony Albanese lied to them before the last election.
14: Now it's clear that those lies have led to serious consequences in that they're going to be paying $77 billion in new taxes, and also there's been nothing to address the debt that the nation faces or the cost of living crisis.
13: The World Health Organization has declared the Ebola outbreak in the Democratic Republic of Congo an emergency of international concern. There have been more than 300 suspected cases and 87 deaths in the Congo and surrounding countries. The outbreak has been caused by a rare variant of Ebola that has no approved treatments or vaccines. World Health Organization Director General Dr. Tedros Adhanom Ghebreyesus says they have experts on the ground.
15: Working side by side with DRC health authorities to respond to and contain the outbreak. DRC has a strong track record in Ebola response and control.
13: A 20-year-old man is in a critical condition after being hit by two cars in quick succession in Sydney's northwest. The pedestrian was hit by two northbound vehicles along Walker Street at Quakers Hill. Police say neither car stopped, but the drivers have since been located and taken for mandatory testing. A Qantas flight from Melbourne to Dallas has had to be diverted because of an unruly passenger that bit a flight attendant. Brian Wilson reports.
16: QF21 was en route from Melbourne to Dallas, Texas, when halfway across the Pacific, a man allegedly became disruptive and aggressive. Several passengers assisted the crew restrain the person, who it's alleged also bit a crew member during the incident. The Boeing 787 diverted to Papeete in Tahiti, where authorities boarded the aircraft. The flight later continued the journey on to the USA. Brian Wilson reporting.
13: Labor has claimed victory in the by-election for the Queensland state electorate of Stafford in Brisbane's northern suburbs. Luke Richmond has defeated LNP's Fiona Hammond. And Bulgaria has won the Eurovision Song Contest. Australian singer Deltra Goodrum finished in fourth place.
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13: The New Zealand Warriors have torn apart the Brisbane Broncos in the NRL's Magic Round, New Zealand beating the home side 42 points to 12. Warriors hooker Wade Egan says the club's fans helped them deliver.
17: We don't have an away game. We sell out stadiums in Sydney, Brisbane, wherever we go, so it's awesome. Then we've got the best fans in the comp.
13: The Knights defeated the Titans, while the Panthers have defeated the Dragons in the last of this weekend's NRL games. In round 10 of the AFL, Fremantle have extended their winning streak to 9, completely demolishing Essendon at the MCG 104-61. The Saints have defeated Richmond, while the Eagles have defeated the Giants. Local hero Yannick Sinner is through to the men's Italian Open singles final after beating world number 7 Daniil Medvedev, and Conor McGregor will officially make his long-awaited UFC return in Las Vegas this July.
0: 2UE Sydney weather.
13: Around the country, Canberra cloudy with a very high chance of rain, a top of 15 degrees. Melbourne cloudy with a high chance of showers and a high of 17. Sydney rain and a top of 22 degrees. Brisbane showers and 22. Partly cloudy in Perth with a top of 21 degrees. Adelaide a shower or two, a high of 19 degrees. Showers in Hobart and a high of 16. Darwin a shower or two and a high of 33 degrees.
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12: Good morning, I'm Josh Bryant. The federal government is facing an uphill battle selling its budget in the first polls released since the financial blueprint. Two new opinion polls show voters are punishing the government, though surveyed by News Poll believe budget measures will be bad for the economy and make people worse off. The separate Resolve research shows that voters are angry Labor broke election promises, although more of those surveyed support the capital gains tax and negative gearing changes than oppose it. Labor's Housing Minister Claire O'Neill says it would have been surprising if the polls had gone in the other direction.
13: We want to make sure that Australians support the things our government's doing. We do need to do hard things though, and this budget contains quite a lot of them. You know, we need to constrain spending on the NDIS. We need to make sure that we're addressing the housing challenges confronting the country.
12: The US president is warning Iran the clock is ticking amid stalled talks to permanently end the conflict in the Middle East. Donald Trump has taken to social media to warn officials in Tehran they better get moving fast or, quote, there won't be anything left of them. Iranian state media reports that the US did not make any concrete concessions in response to its latest peace proposal. The United Arab Emirates has reported a drone strike near a nuclear power station, which has triggered a fire. The UAE's foreign minister calling the strike an unacceptable act of aggression, but it's not clear where the drone came from at this stage. The World Health Organization is warning the Ebola outbreak in Central Africa could get much larger, declaring it a public health emergency of international concern. There have been 246 suspected cases of Ebola and at least 80 deaths now reported in the Democratic Republic of Congo. It does not meet the criteria of a pandemic currently, but the agency is warning it could potentially be a much larger outbreak than what's currently being reported. WHO Director General Tedros Adhanom Ghebreyesus says they're releasing emergency funds to provide immediate support.
14: Priority actions include strengthening disease surveillance, active case finding and contact tracing, infection prevention and control in health facilities, expanding access to safe clinical care, and increasing laboratory testing capacity.
12: A number of health organisations, including the Cancer Council of Australia, are urging the government to hold firm on current anti-smoking measures as the issue goes before a Senate inquiry again today. In an open letter, the group is concerned that tobacco companies are trying to use the rise in the black market to get current tax levels relaxed. And the Federal Education Minister has reportedly pulled the plug on 13 research projects at Australian universities due to national security concerns. In finance, one Aussie dollar buying 71.4 US cents.
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12: West Coast has come from behind to upset the Giants by 17 points in the AFL, snapping a six-game losing streak for the Eagles. Earlier, St Kilda beat Richmond by 36. The Dockers, too good for the Bombers. The Panthers were too good for the Dragons in the first play's last clash to wrap up Magic Round of the NRL, winning 28-6. The Warriors smashed the Broncos 42-12, but it came at a cost. Tana Boyd leaving the field with a knee injury. Coach Andrew Webster says they're waiting on scans to confirm a suspected ACL injury.
15: We're not riding him off yet, but early indications say that it could be.
12: The Knights beat the Titans 36-12, and Aussie Maya Joint has lost her match at the WTA event in Strasbourg in straight sets. That's the latest news and sport.
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12: Weather around the country: Canberra, rain, a top of 15 degrees. Melbourne, a shower or two expected with a high of 17. Sydney, rain increasing through the day and a top of 23. Brisbane, rainy and 22. Partly cloudy conditions in Perth and a top of 23 degrees. Adelaide, a shower or two and 19. Hobart, cloudy conditions and a high of 16 degrees. Darwin, a shower or two and a top of 31.
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2: Good morning, I'm Josh Bryant. A man is in hospital after his car slammed into a power pole in Sydney Southwest, tearing it in half. Dozens of homes have had power restored after the crash brought down the power lines on the Hume Highway at Villawood. A second driver was taken to hospital to be checked after the rear of the car hit his vehicle. Drivers are being warned of ongoing disruptions in the area. A young man's in a critical condition after a double hit and run in Sydney's northwest. Sarah Wiedersehen reports.
3: Emergency services were called to Walker Street at Quakers Hill at 5:40 last night, where a pedestrian had been struck by two cars. The 20-year-old was hit by the northbound vehicles in quick succession, but neither stopped. Paramedics treated the man at the scene before he was taken to Westmead Hospital in a critical condition. Police have since tracked down the drivers, a 20-year-old man and a 44-year-old man. They've been taken to hospital for mandatory testing. Anyone with dash cam or mobile phone footage of the incident is urged to contact police as an investigation gets underway. Sarah Wiedersehen, Sydney.
2: The US president is warning the clock is ticking for Iran amid stalling peace talks. Donald Trump has taken to social media to again issue a violent threat, saying if officials in Tehran don't get moving fast, quote, there won't be anything left of them. The warning as the UAE and comes as the UAE announced a drone strike in the country has sparked a fire near a nuclear power plant. The first polls since the federal budget show pushback from the surveyed voters. The latest news poll shows the majority of the respondents believe changes to capital gains tax and negative gearing would make people worse off. A separate Resolve survey shows voters are angry that the government broke election promises, but more support the actual changes than oppose them. Senior Liberal Minister Dan Tehan says he's not surprised that voters are angry.
4: Now it's clear that those lies have led to serious consequences in that they're going to be paying $77 billion in new taxes.
2: Police have seized 94 firearms and dozens of other weapons during a four-day blitz on domestic violence across the state. More than 900 people have been charged with a combined 2,000 charges, ranging from stalking, intimidation and assault. Also making news, the World Health Organization has declared the current outbreak of Ebola in the Democratic Republic of Congo a public health emergency of international concern. And the University of Sydney is introducing a part-time study option for third-year medicine. It's hoped the Australian First Move would help remove barriers to people who need flexibility. In finance, one Australian dollar is buying 71.9 US cents.
1: Looking for a little wriggle room? Compare your home loan with a loan market broker today.
2: A major blow for the Blues with Latrell Mitchell ruled out of the State of Origin opener, the in-form Rabbitohs ruling himself out due to an ongoing back injury. New South Wales and Queensland squads will be named later today. The Penrith coach says he's thrilled with where the team is placed heading into the Origin series. The Panthers eased by the Dragons 28-6 and Ivan Cleary says they're well placed and have plans in place for the loss of players on representative duties.
5: It's a new phase of the season, so we've got a bunch of different plans and contingencies and, you know, we'll just work our way through that. But
2: the Knights too good for the Titans, while Reece Walsh was forced off for an HIA as the Broncos lost to the Warriors. And Australian Cameron Green is just one shot off the pace in the final round of the PGA Championship. That's the latest news and sport.
6: When a child is in hospital, Ronald McDonald House gives their family a community of support, warm meals, and a place to rest. 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
2: Weather around the country: Canberra, rain, a top of 15 degrees. Melbourne, a shower or two expected with a high of 17. Sydney, rain increasing through the day and a top of 23. Brisbane, rainy and 22. Partly cloudy conditions in Perth and a top of 23 degrees. Adelaide, a shower or two and 19. Hobart, cloudy conditions and a high of 16 degrees. Darwin, a shower or two and a top of 31.
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0: Classic Hits 2UE. It's Fleetwood Mac and Kathy, 18 to 6. Here we are, another brand new week stretching out ahead of us. Another chance to take cash into it too. The $1,000 minute returns. 10 trivia questions to answer correctly inside a minute for $1,000. If you love a trivia night or doing puzzles out of the paper or just got a good head for general knowledge, there's cash here to win this morning. Charles in North Mead had a go on Friday. A common saying is that too many cooks spoil the what?
1: Broth.
0: Which team won the Women's Origin last night, Blues or Maroons?
1: Blues.
0: Former Sale of the Century host, Tony who?
1: Barber.
0: In what year did World War II end?
1: 1945.
0: The Carolina Reaper is a type of what edible thing?
1: Oh, good grief. Pass.
0: How many stripes on the American flag?
1: 50.
0: True or false, Japan was the first country outside of America to have a Disney theme park?
1: True.
0: In what decade was the wreck of the Titanic discovered, 80s or 90s?
1: 80s.
0: Name the group that sang California Dreamin'.
1: Pass.
0: Oh, beaten by the buzzer this morning. Didn't even get to question 10.
1: I worked out the California Reaper. It's a chili, I think.
0: It is a chili. Yeah, well done. And how many stripes on the American flag? 50 stars, but 13 stripes. And
1: I thought that was wrong.
0: The group that sang California Dreamin', Mamas and the Papas.
1: True.
0: Yeah, 6 out of 10 we ended with for Charles, which paid him $60 because it's $10 for every correct answer. But if you can give me 10 out of 10 this morning, your pay bumps up to $1,000. Just near 8 o'clock we play.
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0: Classic Hits 2UE, Sydney Traffic.
1: In Bass Hill, changes after an earlier incident. Two of three city-bound lanes of the Hume Highway are closed between Derrybong Street and Farrell Road. Only the right-hand lane is open. And in Wallaig Creek, a breakdown is reported on the Princess Highway, city-bound before West Botany Street. Watch out for some fog in Sydney's outer suburbs, the northern beaches, and over the M1 Pacific Motorway around Mount White. The M5 building quickly, city-bound through Moorebank. Travel time to the main tunnel, 17 minutes. This winter, too many people are one crisis away from homelessness. 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I'm Lisa Kowalski. That's the latest Sydney traffic. The best and clearest way to hear 2UE is on digital. 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
1: Aries, unexpected communication. That's no surprise.
0: Taurus, you have news. New ways to earn is likely.
1: Gemini, expect a few brainwave moments. Look out.
0: Cancer, what a strange dream to decipher. Stay tuned.
1: Leo, a message from a friend is quite puzzling.
0: Virgo, the vibe at work is hard to put a finger on.
1: Libra, news from abroad is exciting for sure.
0: Scorpio, prepare for an influx of shared income.
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14: It's 6 o'clock. Good morning. I'm Josh Bryant. The Albanese government has taken a hit in two new opinion polls after it broke a series of election promises in the latest budget. Federal politics editor Michael Packie explains.
15: Labor's decision to take the axe to capital gains and negative gearing has seen its voter support drop. The news poll shows most Australians, including younger people, believe the budget will be bad for the economy and make them worse off. A separate Resolve survey shows people are angry at the broken election promises but are not rejecting the tax changes outright. Both opinion polls show Labor's primary vote is static at around 30%. One Nation is second and the Coalition third. Resolve has opposition leader Angus Taylor as preferred Prime Minister over Anthony Albanese, while News poll has Mr Albanese in front. Michael Packie reporting.
14: A man has escaped with burns and suspected fractures after his car slammed into a power pole and tore in half in Sydney southwest. The crash at Villawood brought down power lines on the Hume Highway. Drivers are being warned to expect delays. A second driver was taken to hospital to be checked over after the rear of the car hit his vehicle. Police say they've seized more than 90 firearms during an operation targeting domestic violence offenders in the state. Nearly 1,000 people have been charged as part of the four-day blitz. Police Minister Yasmin Catley telling The Telegraph the number of weapons seized is frightening. A coalition of health organisations is calling on the federal government to hold firm on current anti-smoking measures. The group believes tobacco companies are trying to use concerns about the illicit trade to get taxes and other restrictions relaxed. Cancer Council Australia Chief Executive Jacinta Reddin says the current rules and regulations work and should stay in place.
16: Even if the tobacco excise was reduced entirely, illicit tobacco would still be cheaper. So we want to see that excise remain in place, and we want to see greater measures around enforcement and licensing and regulation.
14: The state government has signed a deal with shipbuilder Richardson Devine Marine to start constructing Sydney's first electric ferry. The 24-metre battery electric vessel would be trialled for 12 months from early 2028 before it enters passenger service. Also making news, two teenage girls have been charged, accused of assaulting a bus driver, a passenger, and two tourists in Sydney CBD. And the World Health Organization has now declared an Ebola outbreak in Central Africa a public emergency of international concern. In finance, one Australian dollar currently buying 71.5 US cents.
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14: New South Wales and Rabbitohs star Latrell Mitchell will miss State of Origin 1 after aggravating a back injury. Blues coach Laurie Daly will announce his squad for Game 1 this morning. Newcastle sealed a 36-12 win over the Gold Coast thanks to a second-half surge. Knights coach Justin Holbrook says there was a lot of distraction for the side leading up to this match.
18: You know, blokes can't train, can train, late changes, all that sort of stuff that you've got to deal with. And then, as I said, players, are they in Origin, they're not in Origin, we're going into a bye, it can be a distraction.
14: The Warriors beat the Broncos and the Panthers eased past the Dragons to wrap up Magic Round. Aussie Cameron Smith is just one shot behind leader Matthias Schmidt in the final round of the PGA Championship Golf. The Giants have gone down to the Eagles by 17 points in the AFL. It's 6:04. That's the latest news and sport.
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12: 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Sydney traffic.
2: In Bass Hill, an overnight crash still seeing the closure of two eastbound lanes, Hume Highway between Derebong Street and Farrell Road. A lane is still open. Bell, Darling Causeway between Hartley Vale Road and Canyon Colliery Trail. We've got the truck breakdown closing it for your northbound run. Looking to the M5 motorway, some congestion filling citybound through Casula as you pass Currajong Road. Meanwhile, the M4 is building quite quickly eastbound through Prospect at the Prospect Highway. And there's foggy conditions around our outer suburbs and northern beaches. Public transport is ready when you are. Tap on, tap off and travel with a weekly $50 cap, keeping you connected. Visit transportnsw.info. I'm Brittany Gorrell. That's the latest Sydney traffic. The best and clearest way to hear 2UE is on digital. 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
12: 2UE Sydney weather.
14: Cloudy with rain more likely in the afternoon and evening. Light winds, a top of 22 degrees on the coast and in the west. Early rain then easing tomorrow. Slight chance of a shower on Wednesday. Chance of shower still for Thursday, Friday, lingering for the weekend. Right now it's 17 degrees in town, humidity 94%. It's 15 degrees at Bankstown, Penrith and Terry Hills. 15 degrees at Lucas Heights, 14 Campbelltown, 17 degrees at Gosford.
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Classic Hits to UE. It's Kathy. Did you have your boogie shoes on the weekend for Eurovision? How good was Delta? She just lit them up, came fourth overall, but she actually did have a win too. She won the Media Award for Australia, so voted on by all of the accredited media at Eurovision. Delta took that one out. She is just a superstar, isn't she? Can't think of anybody better to represent us. And plenty to do when she gets home too. There's a new album coming out, she told us while she was in Vienna. 9 past 6, it's The Pretenders, Classic Hits to UE.

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0: 2UE. It's Kathy, 16 past six. A wet one today. Rain kicking in this afternoon and going into the evening. 21 on the coast, 23 in the city and 22 for Penrith. Some great nominations across the weekend for Sydney's Small Business Hero. This has been such an eye-opener and we're only 1 week in. We're uncovering little mum and dad operations around Sydney that are doing things really well, giving lots back to their communities and just have a good business story to tell. One of them will win a $20,000 marketing campaign from Classic Hits 2UE. Morning to the crew at Kurnell Post Office and Cafe. They've been nominated across the weekend. Michelle is the owner. She runs it with her brother. They've lived in Kurnell all their lives, and it was always Michelle's dream to run the post office and cafe, so dream come true. One of their customers has said, just awesome service and a great small business. Where do you nominate? How do you do it? How long does it take? 2ue.com.au. You fill in a couple of little things for us. Takes about 2 or 3 minutes and it could change the future of one small business in Sydney. So please get an arm around one that you admire. 2ue.com.au. 60 seconds. There's a great song coming from Mr. Mister at Classic Hits 2UE.
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1: In the Blue Mountains in Bell, Darling Causeway has been blocked off northbound at Hartley Vale Road. It's after a truck broke down. Unfortunately, this is our diversion with the closure of the Great Western Highway over Mount Victoria, Victoria Pass due to some damage here. Looking over to Bass Hill, there's been an overnight crash where two citybound lanes of the Hume Highway remain blocked off between Derebong Street and Farrell Road, and the M5 slowing citybound through Riverwood with a crash around Belmore Road now. 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I'm Brittany Gorrell. That's the latest Sydney traffic. 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

0: Arthur Conley, sweet soul music, Sydney's home of classic hits to you. It's Kathy. Have you got these great songs in stereo? Grab the listener app for your phone if you're new to 2UE and you're listening on 954 AM, because when they're in stereo, the songs just really come to life. Sounds so good through your listener. 25 past six, magic round wrapped up. Good win for the Panthers. Latrell Mitchell ruled out of the State of Origin opener Wednesday week, though, with a back issue. Some more news, sport, and a check of our forecast next with Josh.
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15: It's 6:30. Good morning. I'm Josh Bryant. A man is in hospital after his car slammed into a power pole in Sydney Southwest, tearing it in half. Dusty Fitzpatrick has more.
16: Emergency crews called to the Hume Highway at Villawood found a vehicle had hit a power pole, split in two, and then caught a light. The 24-year-old man behind the wheel of the sedan escaped the wreckage with burns and suspected bone fractures. Another driver was taken to hospital after the rear of the crashed sedan hit his hatchback. The crash brought down power lines onto the Hume Highway, with drivers being told to expect delays. Dusty Fitzpatrick, Sydney.
15: Two new opinion polls show voters are punishing the Albanese government over its budget. Those surveyed by News Poll believe it will be bad for the economy and make people worse off. The Separate Resolve research shows voters are angry Labor broke election promises. Both polls show Labor's primary vote remains static, One Nation solid in second, the Coalition still sitting in third. A public health expert warns the Ebola outbreak in the Democratic Republic of Congo is likely spreading faster than what's being detected. There's been nearly 250 cases and 80 deaths confirmed in the outbreak, the World Health Organization now declaring it a public health emergency of international concern. Epidemiologist Eric Fiegelding has told Today that lack of health infrastructure in the region is increasing the risk of spread.
17: The process of vaccine testing is not enough for the initial containment. The initial containment is, unfortunately, we've already lost containment in the region. And that's where WHO is raising public health emergency international concern.
15: The US president is warning Iran the clock is ticking as talks to end the Middle East conflict stall. Donald Trump has taken to social media to warn officials in Tehran they better get moving fast or there won't be anything left of them. Several groups are raising concerns over a City of Sydney proposal to create a town hall square in the CBD. The $150 million project would see seven buildings demolished to create a pedestrian plaza. New data shows a growth in the number of students from public schools and disadvantaged backgrounds studying at the University of New South Wales. A quarter of commencing domestic undergraduate students are now from low socioeconomic backgrounds and First Nations communities. UNSW professor and former State Education Minister Verity Firth has told Ben Fordham everyone should be given the opportunity to receive a higher education.
18: So it's really about raising aspirations and saying to people, this future can be yours. If this is what you want, there's absolutely nothing in your way and we're going to help you.
15: And Australian Federal Police will work with Mexican and Colombian law enforcement to target some of the world's biggest drug cartels. In finance, one Aussie dollar buying 71.4 US cents.
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15: Maroons coach Billy Slater is expected to name multiple debutants when he unveils his squad for State of Origin 1. Sam Walker reported to be given a chance in the number 7 jersey. The Blues will be without Latrell Mitchell after he ruled himself out with back soreness. Both teams to be named this morning. The new Dragons coach Dean Young is confident in the team is heading in the right direction despite still looking for their first win of the season. They lost to the Panthers 28-6 to wrap up Magic Round, but Young says it isn't all bad news.
19: The second half against the Knights, we should have won the second half because we obviously weren't real happy with the first half, and then tonight, you know, the 80 minute performance of competing hard was there.
15: Wins to the Warriors and Knights, and Jannik Sinner has won the Italian Tennis Open. It's 26-7. That's the latest news and sport.
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21: Slow city bound on the M5 motorway this morning, over half an hour from Preston's to get towards a main tunnel entrance in Kingsgrove after a crash has cleared through Riverwood. Into Bell, Darling Causeway at Huntley Vale Road, we have a stop slow condition due to a truck breakdown. Conditions are heavy. This is your alternative run due to the closure of the Great Western Highway over Victoria Pass. And into Bass Hill on the Hume Highway, we've got one westbound lane shunt following an overnight crash at Derebong Street. 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I'm Brittany Gorrell. That's the latest Sydney traffic. 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
13: 2UE Sydney weather
15: Cloudy with rain, more likely in the afternoon and evening. Light winds, a top of 22 degrees on the coast and in the west. Early rain, then easing tomorrow. Slight chance of a shower on Wednesday. Chance of showers still for Thursday and Friday, lingering for the weekend. Right now, it's 16 degrees in town, humidity 94%. It's 15 degrees at Bankstown, Penrith, Terry Hills. 15 degrees also at Lucas Heights, 14 at Campbelltown, 17 at Gosford.
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Sydney's home of classic hits. 2UE, it's Bob Seger and Kathy. Thank you for having us on bright and early Monday morning to start the new week. Here's some good news for you if you're a Neil Diamond fan. And who isn't a fan of Neil? A Beautiful Noise, the Neil Diamond musical, is coming to Sydney before the end of the year. This has been on Broadway for a while now, making people laugh and cry and sing their little lungs out. I only learnt this morning that the idea for a musical about Neil's life actually occurred to him when he was in Sydney in the 70s. So nice to see it's on its way. November it opens at the Lyric Theatre and tickets go on sale on the 9th of June. We'll remind you as we get closer to that box office opening because I reckon it's going to be pretty popular. Great reviews on Broadway. 22 to 7, Swing Out Sister, classic hits, 2UE.

0: Sydney's home of classic hits, 2UE, Neil Young, 14 to 7. It's Cathy this morning, rain this afternoon and into the evening. Top of 21 on the coast today, in the city 23 and Penrith heading for 22. It's the 18th of May. Gee, the year is just ripping past, isn't it? Let's have a look at On This Day out of the history books. Elton had a bust up on this day in 1998.
1: Elton John sacked his manager of 28 years, John Reid, following a series of financial disputes, including accusations of swindling and financial mismanagement. A high court battle involving millions of pounds was settled out of court.
0: He'd been here just a couple of months before too, playing the SCG with Billy Joel. Apollo 10 lifted off for the moon on this day in 1969.
2: All engines running. 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Liftoff. We have liftoff 49 minutes past the hour.
0: Was gone for about 8 days in total. The mission was a full test ahead of the first moon landing 2 months later. Australian singer John Schumann is 73 today.
3: Bali t-shirts, magic mushrooms, red gum, bootleg, beans and Bali too.
0: Didn't Red Gum have some good songs? I was only 19, I've been to Bali too. Poor Ned, great songs from Red Gum. Happy birthday, John Schumann. And another of our great singer-songwriters is 77 today. That's Richard Clapton.
4: Don't you slip in love with the girls on you.
0: Just gets better and better live too. He's playing the State Theatre on the 25th of July. Gavin Miller will have some more for us around the 18th of May, midday today, for our Classic Hits Lunchbox. Another brilliant Aussie voice, in fact, possibly the best ever. On the way next at Classic Hits 2UE.
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0: Classic Hits 2UE, Sydney Traffic.
1: Casula on Campbelltown Road, a car breakdown northbound on the approach to the Hume Highway, and getting up onto the M5 through Casula. Runtime towards the tunnel entrance in Kingsgrove is about over half an hour. In Bass Hill on the Hume Highway, change conditions, the westbound lane's blocked between Derrabong Street and Farrell Road from an overnight crash, and there's a stop slow condition on Darling Causeway through Bell due to a truck breakdown near Hartley Vale Road. 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I'm Brittany Gorrell. That's the latest Sydney traffic. 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

0: Classic Hits 2UE. It's Kathy with James Taylor. Funny message on our 2UE text line this morning, 0488 151 151. Annie in Padstow. I've dumped my old station. You are my new love. And a whole bunch of love heart emojis. Thank you, Annie. Glad you found us. And I hope the music's putting a smile on your face this morning. 0488 151 151 gets you straight through to us. I reply to every single message that comes through. Sometimes I might even give you a call back and get you on the radio if you're keen. If it's just to say hello, give us feedback on the music, whatever you like. 0488 151 151. 4 to 7, news, sport and weather with Josh next.
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10: It's 7 o'clock. Good morning. I'm Josh Bryant. The Albanese government has taken a hit in two new opinion polls following the release of the federal budget. Those surveyed by News Poll believe the financial blueprint will be bad for the economy and leave people worse off. Separate Resolve research shows voters are angry Labor broke a number of election pledges, although more of the surveyed voters support the changes to negative gearing and capital gains tax than oppose them. Liberal MP Aaron Violi's told Today the polls show the coalition now has a chance to win back voters.
16: There is a pathway here for the opposition to make some hay, then want to after a year in which the government said they wouldn't do something and then clearly backtracking. So big fight ahead and voters up for grabs.
10: A man has suffered burns and suspected bone fractures when his car hit a power pole and tore in half in Sydney's southwest. The crash at Villawood brought down power lines across the Hume Highway. A second driver taken to hospital after the rear of the car crashed into his vehicle. Two teenagers have been charged, accused of assaulting a bus driver, a passenger and two tourists in Sydney's CBD. The two girls, aged 16 and 17, were arrested at the intersection of George and Haymarket Street following the incident. A number of health organisations are calling on the federal government to hold firm on current anti-smoking measures. Jacob Pidlow reports.
17: A federal inquiry looking at the illicit tobacco market begins its second day of hearings today. Organisations including Lung Foundation Australia and QUIT have shared an open letter claiming tobacco companies are exploiting an explosion in the black market. Tobacco giant Philip Morris gave evidence in camera at the inquiry earlier this month, claiming that the legal market could be wiped out by 2030. But Cancer Council Australia CEO Jacinta Redden is concerned the evidence is part of a push to reduce the tobacco excise.
18: We don't want to price match criminals. These tobacco control measures have saved Australian lives.
17: She says the tobacco industry must not be allowed to reverse 25 years of public health policy, but it puts her at odds with the New South Wales Premier, who has called for a reduction in the excise. Jacob Pidlow reporting.
10: Fears of espionage and warfare have forced the Education Minister to pull funding for 13 university research projects. The Australian reports Jason Clare vetoed the grants based on advice and recommendations from several agencies. The redevelopment costs for a sports field at West Pymble on Sydney's North Shore have now ballooned to more than $20 million. Ku-ring-gai Council's move to transform the Norman Griffiths Oval from grass to synthetic pitch was originally costed at $3 million. Also making news, construction on Sydney's first electric ferry scheduled to begin later this year after the state government signed a deal with a shipbuilder. In finance, one Aussie dollar buying 71.4 US cents.
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10: Blues coach Laurie Daly is preparing to unveil his team for the men's State of Origin opener. Latrell Mitchell not available due to a back injury, while Sam Walker is reported to get the nod to play halfback for the Maroons when Billy Slater names his team later in the morning. The Warriors are sweating on the fitness of its star playmaker Tana Boyd after they smashed the Broncos 42-12. He left the field with a knee injury, and coach Andrew Webster says they're waiting on scans to confirm a suspected ACL problem.
19: We're not riding him off yet, but early indications say that it could be.
10: The Panthers beat the Dragons 28-6 to wrap up Magic Round, the Knights beating the Titans in the earlier game, and Aussie Cameron Smith's 5-under through 16, one shot behind the joint leaders in the final round of the PGA Championship. It's 7:04. That's the latest news and sport.
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1: 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Sydney traffic.
21: M4 Motorway slowing citybound this morning with a 27-minute trip from the M7 in Eastern Creek getting towards Homebush Bay Drive. In Casula, breakdown's cleared now from Campbelltown Road approaching the Hume Highway. A truck breakdown remains, though, in Bell on Darling Causeway with a stop-slow condition near Hartley Vale Road into Bass Hill on the Hume Highway. A westbound lane shut from an overnight crash between Derebong Street and Farrell Road, and a little patchy for the M5 citybound at Moorbank Avenue. Influenza is serious, but it isn't as scary if you're vaccinated. The flu vaccine is recommended for everyone aged 6 months and over. Book your flu vaccine today at your GP or pharmacy. I'm Brittany Gorrell. That's the latest Sydney traffic. 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
0: 2UE Sydney weather.
10: Cloudy with rain, more likely in the afternoon and evening. Light winds, a top of 22 degrees on the coast and in the west. Early rain, then easing tomorrow. Slight chance of a shower on Wednesday. Chance of showers still for Thursday and Friday, lingering for the weekend. Right now, it's 16 degrees in town, humidity 94%. It's 15 degrees at Bankstown, Penrith, Terry Hills. 15 degrees also at Lucas Heights, 14 at Campbelltown, 17 at Gosford.
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Classic hits to you, one of the best from the Little River Band. It's Kathy, 10 past 7. I hope you had a good and safe weekend. What about this Aussie hiker they had to rescue in Taiwan? Very unconventional way they found him too. The story is a 50-year-old by the name of Matthew, who lives over there apparently, and had a blue with his wife and said, "That's it. I'm leaving, I'm going hiking for a while to cool our heads." So he grabbed a few things and left home and took off into the bush. And he hadn't been gone for very long when he fell down a really steep ravine and he was stuck, couldn't get back out. So he'd been missing for a whole week when they found him on the weekend. One of the things that he took from home before he left was his saxophone. So he ended up jazzing his way out of trouble. They just followed the sound and winched him out. We've got a teenager learning saxophone at our place. Where's our help? Where's our rescuer? Send help, follow the sound. The Ronettes are classic hits to UE.

Classic Hits 2UE, Aussie Crawl, 16 past 7. It's Cathy. So many great nominations across the weekend for Sydney's Small Business Hero. We're uncovering some rippers around the city. 2UE.com.au is where you go to nominate. One of these businesses will score a $20,000 marketing campaign from Classic Hits 2UE. Annette gave the thumbs up to JP Landscaping and Excavations in Camden. She says, Jake and his team really know their stuff. Their work is superb and their attitude and service is above and beyond. Thank you, Annette, for your nomination for JP.

0: 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David Dundas, going the casual look next with Jeans On at Classic Hits 2UE. 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

0: 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Sydney Traffic.
1: Smithfield, Hassell Street near Chifley Street, a two-car collision impacting a northbound run. We've got all lanes back open through Bass Hill on the Hume Highway following an overnight crash near Derebong Street. Bell, Darling Causeway near Hartley Vale Road, there's been a truck breakdown and a stop-slow condition as a result, looking a little sluggish on the M5 motorway citybound from the Hume motorway towards the River Road, and delays really building southbound down from Ermington on Silverwater Road into Silverwater at Holker Street. With Toyota, you get value for a lifetime. 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Oh, what a feeling, Toyota. I'm Brittany Gorrell. That's the latest Sydney traffic. 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

0: We love a song that tells a story. Good one from Heart. At Classic Hits 2UE, 26 past 7. Josh will give us a news update in a couple of minutes, and I've just written the last question for this morning's $1,000 Minute, because there's cash here to win every single weekday for 10 trivia questions answered correctly inside a minute. Nobody has ever walked away empty-handed. We've been playing for a year and a half. It's $10 for every correct answer, but 10 out of 10 this morning will score you $1,000. Question one coming in about half an hour.
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13: It's 7:30. Good morning. I'm Josh Bryant. The Albanese government has taken a hit in two new opinion polls taken after the handing down of the latest budget. Federal politics editor Michael Packey.
14: Labor vowed to deliver what it calls a reforming budget, reining in key tax breaks for investors and returning the money saved into an ongoing $250 tax offset for workers, despite using a fair whack of its political capital after last year's thumping election win. Voters are not happy. Those surveyed by a news poll rated the budget as the worst for the economy in more than 30 years, while a separate Resolve survey marked the government down for breaking its promise not to touch capital gains and negative gearing. But both polls still have Labor in front, One Nation a close second, and the Coalition trails in third spot. Michael Packey reporting.
13: The state opposition leader is warning urgent action is needed to fix the rollout of renewable energy projects in rural and regional areas in New South Wales. The Australian Energy Infrastructure Commissioner has raised the alarm about infrastructure damage, a lack of services and disruptions to social cohesion. Kelly Sloan has told Ben Forder many community members that support renewables are concerned with how the projects are actually being handled on the ground.
15: Understood the importance of the energy rollout, who want a cleaner future, who were happy for some of the compensation that was coming their way, now going, hey, fair cop, guys, this is not what we were promised. And they see the benefits, the net benefits going to the city.
13: New South Wales police have seized 94 firearms from known domestic violence offenders during a four-day operation across the state. Nearly 1,000 people have been charged with a combined 2,000 charges during the compliance blitz. The Civil Aviation Safety Authority is undertaking final flight path safety checks at the new Western Sydney International Airport. Western Sydney locals are being told to expect to see an aircraft flying unusually low in the area throughout the week. Transport for New South Wales is asking those on the road to drive so others survive as part of Road Safety Week. About 130 people have been killed on New South Wales roads so far this year. Shadi Shaloubs from Transport says the message is important for all road users, but especially newer licence holders.
16: For those young drivers who have just got their L's and P's, drive as though you're doing your test every single time you get behind the wheel.
13: Also making news, an Ebola outbreak in Central Africa has now been declared a public health emergency of international concern by the World Health Organization. In finance, one Australian dollar buying 71.5 US cents.
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13: Blues coach Laurie Daly is about to name his squad for the State of Origin opener. Latrell Mitchell not available for New South Wales due to a back injury, while Queensland coach Billy Slater is tipped to give Kalen Ponga the fullback jersey when he names his squad later today. The Penrith coach is thrilled with where the team's placed heading into the Origin period. The Panthers eased by the Dragons 28-6, and Ivan Cleary says they're well placed and have the plans in place for the loss of players to representative duties.
18: It's a new phase of the season, so we've got a bunch of different plans and contingencies and, you know, we'll just work our way through that. But
13: the Knights too good for the Titans. The Warriors thrashing the Broncos. And Aussie Cameron Smith is in the clubhouse at 4-under, 3 shots behind leader Aaron Ray in the final round of the PGA Championship. 26-8, that's the latest news and sport.
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3: 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Sydney traffic.
11: Expect some southbound delays along Silverwater Road moving through Ermington over the river towards Holker Street in Silverwater due to a glass spillage. In Alexandria, a car breakdown northbound O'Riordan Street just passing News Direct Road. All lanes back open around Wetherill Park after an earlier crash on Hassel Street near Chifley Street. The M4 motorway quite slow citybound passing the Lighthorse Interchange in Eastern Creek and the M7 M2 merge filling in Balcombe Hills. Public transport is ready when you are. Tap on, tap off and travel with a weekly $50 cap. 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I'm Brittany Gorrell. That's the latest Sydney traffic. 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
3: 2UE Sydney weather.
13: Cloudy with rain, more likely in the afternoon and evening. Light winds, a top of 22 degrees on the coast and in the west. Early rain, then easing tomorrow. Slight chance of a shower on Wednesday. Chance of showers still for Thursday and Friday, lingering for the weekend. Right now, it's 16 degrees in town, humidity 94%. It's 15 degrees at Bankstown, Penrith, Terry Hills. 15 degrees also at Lucas Heights, 14 at Campbelltown, 17 at Gosford.
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Classic hits, 2UE, Chic, Le Freak. Morning, it's Kathy. Thanks for starting a brand new week with us. No Sunday sleeping at our place yesterday. The alarm went off for Eurovision. Were you the same? Didn't Delta just lift the lid off the place? She is just extraordinary, isn't she? Fourth overall, but she actually did walk away with a win that not too many people have talked about. She won the Media Award, voted on by the accredited media at Eurovision. So she is coming home a winner and coming home to a busy time too, because she let us know she's got a new album coming out while she was in Vienna. Well done, Delta. You did us proud. 21 to 8.

0: Classic hits to UE. Alice Cooper loves his golf. Played around at Northbridge before getting on stage last time he was here. 14 to 8. Rain coming through after lunch today. 21 on the coast, 23 for the city and 22 for Penrith.
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0: Morning, Timmy. Nice to catch up again. Start of a brand new week. Magic round done and dusted for season 2026.
2: Yeah, absolutely. A very good morning to you, Kath. And Suncorp Stadium was absolutely rocking for the NRL Magic Round, all the activations and everything that went with it. But one downside, Kath, is there were so many blowouts. It was almost mistake round rather than Magic Round. But some of the teams really did dominate. New Zealand Warriors completely dismantled the Brisbane Broncos, putting on a 42-12 masterclass. And I think that that was one of the reasons why Reece Walsh has been left out of the Queensland team for State of Origin 1. North Queensland, this was sloppy, but they defended so well with injuries galore to beat the Roosters 18-12. And Penrith, well, they played against a rejuvenated Dragons team, if I can say that. I know they haven't won a game all year, but they played well. But they were beaten by the best team in the comp, 28-6. So Magic Round done and dusted. It's going to be in Brisbane for a long time. The carnival atmosphere is just so successful. People love it. Looking forward to hosting the True Blue Ball tonight. Kath, of course, we will have the New South Wales State of Origin team there. Origin 1 just around the corner. We know Nathan Cleary's going to go up against Sam Walker. It'll be an interesting one.
0: Yeah, we can't wait to catch up on all the news from it tomorrow morning with you, Timmy. We'll swap codes for a moment. What about the Swans?
2: Oh, get around them, Kath. The Sydney Swans just pulled off an absolute premium blockbuster under the Friday night lights. They were staring down the barrel, weren't they? We've got a few Collingwood fans in our family, and I was getting some messages. They were cock-a-hoop because a few other Swans, and they were down by a massive 33 points, and enter the second half tidal wave. Former Magpie Brody Grundy played a monster game, as did Tom Papley and Logan McDonald. They all stepped up, and they got the chocolates. It was narrow in the end, 11-15, 81 to 10-15, 75. They're on top of the ladder. And could it be their year? Could it be a Bloods year? They've had a couple of difficult times in grand finals of late, but who knows? The Swans, maybe.
0: Go the Swannies. And a cracking finish at the PGA Championship, Tim.
2: Oh, it's going on even as we speak. Kath, Cam Smith, the Australian, is right in there. It would be his second major if he could possibly get there. Justin Thomas, another PGA winner. Well, a PGA winner. Of course, Cam Smith hasn't won it. He had a blinding last round. Rory's there. John Rahm's there. There's so many big names, as well as some other players like Rye, who a lot of people don't know. So it is a rocking last round.
0: Timmy's here each morning thanks to Wenty Leagues. We love a cuppa, Timmy, and we can do it for a good cause at Wenty at the moment.
2: Yeah, they're getting behind Australia's biggest morning tea this Thursday, raising funds for the Cancer Council with a cupcake stall from 10 a.m. to 1. Head along, grab a treat, Kath, and support a great cause within the community. I'm getting hungry even as I speak. WentyLeagues.com.au.
0: Cheeky little latte wouldn't go astray. Thank you, Timmy. See you tomorrow. 10 to 8 at Classic Hits 2UE, the $1,000 minute.

0: Classic Hits 2UE, Sydney Traffic.
1: A slow run southbound along Silverwater Road through Ermington towards Holker Street in Silverwater following a glass spillage in the Blue Mountains in Bell on Darling Causeway. A truck breakdown with a stop slow condition around Hartley Vale Road. Expect delays through the area. Still seeing the closure too of the Great Western Highway on Victoria Pass due to road damage. Looking towards the M5 runtime from the Hume Motorway in Prestons to the main tunnel Kingsgrove is 25 minutes. 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I'm Brittany Gorrell. That's the latest Sydney traffic. 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
7: It's 8 o'clock. Good morning. I'm Josh Bryant. The Albanese government has taken a hit in the first opinion polls handed down since it delivered its latest budget. Those surveyed by News Poll believe the measures outlined in the financial blueprint will be bad for the economy and leave people worse off. Separate Resolve research shows voters are angry about Labor's broken election promises. Labor Minister Claire O'Neill says it's not a surprising result.
8: We do need to do hard things though, and this budget contains quite a lot of them. You know, we need to constrained spending on the NDIS. We need to make sure that we're addressing the housing challenges confronting the country.
7: A man has been taken to hospital after his car slammed into a power pole and ripped in half in Sydney southwest. The crash at Villawood brought down power lines onto the Hume Highway. A second driver has been checked over after the rear of the crashed car struck his vehicle. An investigation is underway after a fatal crash near Coffs Harbour on the state's north coast. One woman was killed, three other people injured when the car they were in left the road and struck a power pole. The World Health Organization has now declared a global emergency over the outbreak of the Ebola virus in Central Africa. Nine's foreign correspondent Mimi Becker reports.
9: Health authorities are trying to contain an Ebola outbreak in the Democratic Republic of Congo and Uganda that has close to 250 suspected cases and nearly 90 deaths. The World Health Organization has warned it could be a much larger outbreak than first thought. The strain of Ebola is very rare. There's no vaccine, specific treatment, or test. And the WHO said the outbreak does not meet the criteria of a pandemic while advising against any border closures.
10: Mimi Becker reporting.
7: Two fighter jets have collided mid-flight during an air show at a defence base in the United States. All four of the air crew on board the jets managed to eject safely and are now being evaluated by medical personnel. Also making news, the Federal Education Minister has reportedly pulled the plug on 13 research projects due to national security concerns, and scientists are working to determine if the juice from the Queen Garnet plum could help with dementia, obesity and heart health. The fruit was created in the Queensland Department of Primary Industries Research Centre at Stanthorpe. Nutrafruit Chair Bonnie Gosch has told Ben Fordham researchers are undertaking a number of trials using the fruit.
11: But the scientists are working so hard at different things. You know, it's good for the heart, they say. And we've got clinical trials going on at the University of Wollongong for the heart and blood pressure and blood sugar.
7: In Finance, one Australian dollar is buying 71.4 US cents.
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7: James Tedesco has won the race to be the New South Wales fullback for Game 1, edging out Dylan Edwards in the New South Wales squad. The former Blues captain is back in the number one jersey. Coach Laurie Daly says it was hard to separate the pair.
12: Teddy's been there before. Dylan has done nothing wrong. More about the style of football that we want to play and what we think is best suited for us in Game 1.
7: Tolu Kola has been named to debut on the wing, while Adam Fanua-Blake has been named at prop among six new faces in the side. The Panthers have downed the Dragons 28-6 to wrap up Magic Round NRL action. The Warriors thrashed the Broncos and the Knights downed the Titans in the day's other games. The Giants have gone down to the Eagles by 17 points in the AFL, and Jannik Sinner's become the first Italian man to win the Italian Tennis Open in 50 years. It's 8:04. That's the latest news and sport.
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1: 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Sydney Traffic.
13: In Bexley along Stony Creek Road, a two-car crash has lanes blocked each direction at Rye Avenue. A truck's broken down in Mascot along Airport Drive southbound approaching Marsh Street. In Artarmon, a bus breakdown closing a northbound lane Pacific Highway at Hotham Parade. In Bell on Darling Causeway, expect delays here due to a truck breakdown and a stop-slow condition near Hartley Vale Road. Still seeing the closure too of the Great Western Highway on Victoria Pass due to road damage. 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I'm Brittany Gorrell. That's the latest Sydney traffic. 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
1: 2UE Sydney weather.
7: Cloudy with rain at times, more likely in the afternoon and evening. Light winds, top of 22 degrees on the coast and in the west. Early rain, then easing tomorrow. The slight chance of a shower on Thursday. Chance of showers still Thursday, Friday and lingering into the weekend. Right now, 16 degrees in town, humidity 94%. 15 degrees, Bankstown, Campbelltown, Penrith. 15 also at Lucas Heights. 16 degrees at Terry Hills. 17 degrees right now at Gosford.
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Classic hits to you, 1984, when the Thompson Twins gave us that. Isn't the 80s having a moment? We were talking the other day about Sizzler Restaurant coming back to Sydney next year. It was massive in the late 80s. And the fashion making a comeback too. Just spotted on the weekend in Kmart. Wait for it. Stirrup pants. Remember when we girls used to get around with the stirrup pants on, the bit of fabric that went underneath the arch of the foot? They always were fine when you first bought them, but the knees went really baggy after you'd worn them a few times with your pixie boots. Anyway, they're back at Kmart. Even better if you can dig your originals out of the wardrobe and pop those on with your pixie boots. Book in for your spiral perm too. 11 past 8, the $1,000 minute's next at Classic Hits 2UE.

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0: Here's Jan in Bligh Park, ready to win some money. Normally you'd be on the school run at this time of the morning, Jan, but you got the day off.
2: I have. I'm lucky, yes. Thank you.
0: Do you have a little sleep in, stay in under the doona for a bit longer?
2: Yes, it's a miserable morning, so it was nice to have a little sleep in today.
0: Excellent. All right. Well, hopefully you're up and bright and Adam and ready to go, because I have 10 trivia questions here for you, Jan, that can score you $1,000, $10 for every correct answer as we go through, but $1,000 for all 10. Now, the bit of advice that I always like to give to people is pass if you don't know an answer. We'll come back to it at the end if we have time, because it's surprising how quickly the minute goes, so try not to think for too long. And okay. I need to take your first answer, Jan, all right? You ready to go?
2: All right, ready to go.
0: Oh, I like these too. What do you call a drink that mixes soft drink and ice cream?
2: Spider.
0: What's the capital city of Scotland?
2: Glasgow.
0: A liger is a cross between a lion and what other animal?
2: Tiger.
0: Who was Tarzan's love interest?
2: Jane.
0: Starting with B, which country won Eurovision on the weekend?
2: Belarus.
0: What was the name of Eddie Murphy's character in Beverly Hills Cop? Axel who?
2: Foley.
0: In which sport is the America's Cup awarded?
2: Sailing.
0: The optic nerve connects the brain to which sensory organ?

0: The eye.
1: The Hudson River runs through which major city?
0: Oh, New York.
1: Which day of the week is nicknamed Hump Day?
0: Wednesday.
1: Gee, you passed on nothing. You did really well, Jan.
0: That may not be a good sign, though.
1: Well, you did exactly what I asked, and that is don't dilly-dally, because on Friday morning we didn't even get the 10 questions out, so we like to get through them all. That gives you the best chance at the cash. So how do you feel?
0: A little confident. I'm not sure of a couple, but hopefully I got okay.
1: I was very impressed that you got the name of Eddie Murphy's character in Beverly Hills Cop. It was Axel Foley. Quite correct. What else did we have on my little page? What's the capital of Scotland? You said Glasgow, but it's actually Edinburgh.
0: Oh, okay.
1: And the other one that we missed when we were all watching Delta yesterday to see how she'd do for Australia, Belarus didn't win the Eurovision. That was Bulgaria. So we have 8 out of 10, Jan. There's $80. What will you do with $80?
0: Oh, I'm sure it'll go to some sort of bill, I think.
1: Yeah, we've all got those on the fridge under the magnets, haven't we? Jan, thank you so much for having us going there this morning. Do you love the music on 2UE?
0: I love your music. I listen to it every day, and especially on Sundays. I love to the 60s on Sundays.
1: Oh, with Gareth McRae, Sunday morning 60s. It's such a great start to the day, isn't it? Jan, thank you for making us your station. Well done on your little win this morning, and have a great day.
0: Thank you.
1: Bonus answers coming through the day again, 10:30 and 4:30. 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
6: In Wetherill Park, a truck and bus crash westbound on the Horsley Drive near Lagana Place. A bus breakdown through Artarmon's blocking a northbound lane on Pacific Highway at Hotham Parade. Two-car crash in Bexley with a lane shut each way, Stony Creek Road at Rye Avenue. Into Mascot along Airport Drive, some southbound congestion with a truck breakdown on the approach to Marsh Street. And we've got Darling Causeway reopening each direction through Bell after a truck breakdown had to stop slow in place. 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I'm Brittany Gorrell. That's the latest Sydney traffic. 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

0: Sydney's home of classic hits, To You and a superstitious Stevie Wonder. 25 past eight, it's Cathy. So heartwarming to see so many nominations coming in for Sydney's Small Business Hero. It's been so tough for small business for so long that we thought we would just give them a little leg up. $20,000 of marketing up for grabs from classic hits, To You for a nice little mum and dad operation somewhere around Sydney. And we need you to tell us who deserves it. Peter has said, what about Ray's Eastwood Centre Shoe Repairs? Ray has been in business in the same spot for 40 years doing shoe repairs, engraving and key cutting. Good on you, Ray. That's a great stretch, isn't it? Four decades in the one spot. So Peter has nominated. 2ue.com.au is where you go to do that. It takes just a couple of minutes and it could really mean a lot to a small business in Sydney. By the way, there's an overall prize package of $60,000 of marketing up for grabs because we give some out to our finalists as well. But it's the big one that we're excited to see who wins. $20,000 worth of marketing from Classic Hits to UE. 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News with Josh next.
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12: It's 8:30. Good morning. I'm Josh Bryant. The police minister says the number of guns seized in a domestic violence blitz is frightening and shows the importance of compliance check operations. Almost 1,000 people have been charged as part of a four-day operation carried out across New South Wales. Yasmin Catley says a total of 391 breaches were identified during the checks.
20: 1,847 bail compliance checks conducted, and wait for it, 14,318 apprehended domestic violence order compliance checks conducted.
12: More than 90 firearms were seized during the operation. Two teenagers are due in court accused of assaulting a bus driver, a passenger, and two American tourists in Sydney's CBD. Police were told the girls, aged 16 and 17, and a 19-year-old man had assaulted the driver and passenger before they were removed from the bus. The two girls are then accused of assaulting the tourists on the street. The latest news poll shows most voters have rated Labor's budget the worst for the economy in more than 30 years. It finds the changes to capital gains and negative gearing they believe would leave people worse off. A separate Resolve survey shows voters are angry the government broke election promises but are more supportive of the actual taxed changes. Both polls show Labor's primary vote remains steady, One Nation in second and the Coalition in third. The World Health Organization says there are significant uncertainties about the geographic spread of an Ebola outbreak in the Democratic Republic of Congo. 246 cases and 80 deaths have so far been reported in the outbreak, the WHO declaring it a public health emergency of international concern. Epidemiologist Eric Fiegelding says efforts to halt the spread could prove challenging.
21: You know, this is where the coordination with the WHO really matters. And the U.S. is no longer involved because the U.S. is not part of the WHO anymore because we pulled out. So this is inherently one of the really worrisome moments.
12: Construction on Sydney's first electric ferry is scheduled to begin later this year. The state government has signed a deal with a shipbuilder to begin work on the project. The International Cybersecurity Challenge is being hosted in Australia for the first time. Top global computing minds are testing their skills in the attack and defence events on the Gold Coast. The University of Queensland student Rowan Van Klinken says being on home soil could boost their chances.
22: 2 years ago we got third place and then last year we got fourth place. We're hoping to be able to beat the USA again. We're always next to them on the leaderboard. Might help having a bit of a home ground advantage, less jet lag.
12: In finance, one Aussie dollar buying 71.4 US cents.
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12: Blues coach Laurie Daly's named six new faces in his 20-man squad for State of Origin 1. James Tedesco's won the race to be fullback, while Mitchell Moses will partner Nathan Cleary in the halves. Queensland names their side later this morning. Newcastle sealed a 36-12 win over the Gold Coast thanks to a second-half surge. Coach Justin Holbrook says there was a lot of distraction for the side leading up to the match.
24: You know, blokes can't train, can train, late changes, all that sort of stuff that you've got to deal with. And then, as I said, players, are they in origin, they're not in origin, we're going into a bye, it can be a distraction.
12: The Warriors beat the Broncos and the Panthers ease past the Dragons to wrap up Magic Round. Aaron Rye is closing in on victory at the PGA Championship. He holds a three-shot lead at 9-under. Aussie Cameron Smith finishing at 4-under, 26-9. That's the latest news and sport.
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2: 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Sydney traffic.
26: Some heavy outbound delays building in Mascot with a multi-car crash. General Holmes Drive approaching the airport tunnel. Right-hand lane's been blocked off. In Bexley on Stony Creek Road, a two-car crash with a westbound lane shut at Rye Avenue. A truck and bus have come together in Wetherill Park on the Horsley Drive westbound near Lagana Place. M2 motorway is slow eastbound into the Lane Cove Tunnel. Starting to fill up both directions over the Ryde Bridge now. 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I'm Brittany Gorrell. That's the latest Sydney traffic. 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
2: 2UE Sydney weather
12: Cloudy with rain at times, more likely in the afternoon and evening. Light winds, top of 22 degrees on the coast and in the west. Early rain, then easing tomorrow. The slight chance of a shower on Thursday. Chance of shower still Thursday, Friday and lingering into the weekend. Right now, 16 degrees in town. Humidity 94%. 15 degrees Bankstown, Campbelltown, Penrith. 15 also at Lucas Heights. 16 degrees at Terry Hills. 17 degrees right now at Gosford.
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0: parking lot.
1: Joni Mitchell, classic hits to you. He always puts a pep in the step, that song, I reckon. It's Kathy. So many great nominations for Sydney's Small Business Hero in they roll. Thank you to Brad, who's given us the heads up on a little business called All Star Facades that's based in Kirrawee. Brad says, I'm an old school builder, but these young boys are so switched on. They amaze me how energetic, passionate and intelligent they are. They are remarkable to watch at work. Thank you, Brad. That's a really good nomination. If you know a great small business around Sydney that's doing exceptional things, giving back to the community, has an awesome business story, let us know about it. 2ue.com.au. We start announcing our finalists for Sydney's Small Business Hero next Monday, and one of them will win a $20,000 marketing campaign from Classic Hits 2UE, so you might just change a few lives in the process. 2ue.com.au to nominate. 22 to 9, Real Thing.

0: Classic hits to you, Starship, Sarah, 14 to 9. Morning, it's Kathy. Rain this afternoon into this evening as well. 21 on the coast, 23 for the city and 22 today for Penrith. The year is just ripping past us. We're at the 18th of May. Let's have a look at on this day out of the history books. Elton had a bust up on this day in 1998.
1: Elton John sacked his manager of 28 years, John Reid, following a series of financial disputes, including accusations of swindling and financial mismanagement. A high court battle involving millions of pounds was settled out of court.
0: He'd been here just a couple of months earlier too, playing the SCG with Billy Joel. Apollo 10 lifted off for the moon on this day in 1969.
2: All engines running. Launch commit. Liftoff. We have liftoff 49 minutes past the hour.
0: Was gone for about 8 days in total. The mission was a full test ahead of the first moon landing a couple of months later. Aussie singer John Schumann is 73 today.
3: Bali t-shirt, magic mushroom, red gum food, leather, beans and Bali too.
0: Gee, Red Gum have some good songs. I've been to Bali too, I was only 19. Poor Ned. Happy birthday, John Schumann. And another one of our great singer-songwriters is in our birthday book for the 18th of May. That's Richard Clapton.
4: Don't you slip.
0: He turns 77, gets better and better live as the years go by too. He plays the State Theatre on the 25th of July. Still some tickets available to see Richard too. Midday today, Gavin Miller has our 18th of May version of the Classic Hits Lunchbox, where we expand on the events of today. And in 60 seconds, I'll have the Beach Boys for you at 2UE.
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0: 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Sydney Traffic.
1: City-bound congestion coming down the Gore Hill and Warringah freeways towards the harbour crossings. We do have a breakdown approaching the Sydney Harbour Bridge in Milsons Point, Lane 6. Princes Highway, Arncliffe approaching Gertrude Street, a car breakdown northbound. We're recovering outbound for General Holmes Drive in Mascot at the airport tunnel after multi-vehicle accidents cleared. And Wetherill Park, a truck and bus have collided on the Horsley Drive with the westbound lane shut near Lagana Place. 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I'm Brittany Gorrell. That's the latest Sydney traffic. 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

0: Sydney's home of classic hits, 2UE, Ace of Base. Grab the listener app, take us with you through the day. Whatever you're up to today, you can have us with you in stereo, L-I-S-T-N-R. Cannot recommend listening to the classic hits in stereo enough. They just really come to life on listener. We'll see what the newsroom has for us at 9 o'clock, and then Andrea Waycott's in for Scott this morning. The 9 o'clock music marathon. What a start. Steely Dan up first.
1: No villains. I take you just the way. No songs you've never heard of. Knock, knock, knocking on heaven's door. Just classic hit after classic hit.

0: If you know it in the first second, it belongs right here. Classic Hits, Sydney's 2UE.
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14: It's 9 o'clock. Good morning. I'm Josh Bryant. A Liberal MP believes the latest opinion polls show the Coalition has a chance to win back voters. The latest news poll shows most voters rated the Albanese government's latest budget the worst for the economy in more than 30 years. A separate Resolve survey shows opposition leader Angus Taylor is now voters' preferred Prime Minister. Aaron Violi's told today Labor's broken election promises appear to have pushed Australians away.
15: This government broke their word, broken faith with the Australian people, and they're just looking to tax, tax, tax. Angus has put forward an alternative and it's been well received.
14: A man has escaped with burns and suspected bone fractures after his car slammed into a power pole and ripped in half in Sydney's southwest. A second driver was taken to hospital to be checked over after the rear of the crashed car hit his hatchback at Villawood. Police say they've seized more than 90 firearms during an operation targeting domestic violence offenders in the state. Nearly 1,000 people have been charged as part of the four-day blitz. Four aviators have survived a mid-flight crash which unfolded during a public air show in the United States. Two fighter jets were performing an aerial demonstration when they collided in Idaho. Witness Shane Ogden says it was a scary ordeal.
16: I saw something kind of come off the jet and I assumed that they were doing the flares. And then I saw parachutes and the jets coming down.
14: The World Health Organization has declared an Ebola outbreak in Central Africa is a public health emergency of international concern. The agency warns the outbreak in the Democratic Republic of Congo could be a much larger outbreak than what's currently being detected and reported. The CFMEU is being accused of being hostile to staff and causing disruptions on the Snowy Hydro 2 project. The Australian reports union officials lodged more than 500 requests to enter worksites around the project in the past year. The joint venture behind the development has taken the matter to the New South Wales Industrial Relations Commission. Australians living with obesity can now access new guidelines to manage their weight and better protect their heart health. The nation's first clinical consensus statement on obesity was informed by a task force of 22 experts, taking a year to develop. The Heart Foundation's Natalie Raffel says more than half the adult population is expected to be obese in the next decade unless we take action now.
17: And so it's incredibly important for us to better manage this often underlooked risk factor for heart disease.
14: Also making news, Australian Federal Police will travel to Colombia to work with local law enforcement in a crackdown on drug cartels. In finance, one Australian dollar buying 71.5 US cents.
13: Looking for a little wriggle room? 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
14: The Blues coach says Dylan Edwards has done nothing wrong despite dropping him from the New South Wales side for Game 1. Laurie Daly says his decision to opt for James Tedesco at fullback is more about the style of football he's looking to have the side playing. Meantime, Sam Walker's been named to debut in the halves for the Maroons, while Kalen Ponga has won the race to be Queensland's fullback. Coach Billy Slater telling Today he couldn't overlook Ponga's current form.
18: Hit the ground running at the start of the year. He picked up a hamstring injury and the games that he's played since returning from that injury has been outstanding.
14: The new Dragons coach, Dean Young's confident the team's heading in the right direction despite losing to the first-place Panthers, wins to the Warriors and Knights in the other game, and an incredible final round has seen Aaron Rye take out the PGA Championship. He fired a 5-under 65. It's 9:04. That's the latest news and sport.
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20: 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Sydney traffic.
21: City-bound congestion coming down the Gore Hill and Warringah freeways towards the harbour crossings. We do have a breakdown approaching the Sydney Harbour Bridge in Milsons Point, Lane 6. Princes Highway aren't clear for approaching Gertrude Street, a car breakdown northbound. We're recovering outbound for General Holmes Drive in Mascot at the airport tunnel after multi-vehicle accidents cleared. And Wetherill Park, a truck and bus have collided on the Horsley Drive with the westbound lane shut near Lagana Place. 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I'm Brittany Gorrell. That's the latest Sydney traffic. 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
20: 2UE Sydney weather.
14: Cloudy with rain, more likely in the afternoon and evening. Light winds, a top of 22 degrees on the coast and in the west. Early rain, then easing tomorrow. Still the slight chance of a shower for Wednesday, though. Chance of showers on Thursday, Friday, lingering for the weekend. Right now, it's 17 degrees in the city, humidity 94%. It's 16 degrees at Bankstown, 16 also at Lucas Heights, Penrith and Terry Hills, 15 at Campbelltown, 17 at Gosford.
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1: On a warm summer's evening, on a train bound for nowhere, I met up with a gambler. We were both too tired to sleep, so we took turns of staring out the window at the darkness till boredom overtook us. And he began to speak. He said, "Son, I've made a life

Usually with marathons, you're supposed to pace yourself, but we are going way too well. It's our 9 o'clock music marathon, no commercials up until 9 o'clock. Andrea Way got in for Australian Made Week. If you're going shopping today, look out for that green and gold logo, the one with the kangaroo on it. It's Elton John, Goodbye Yellow Brick Road.

Rain increasing, a top of 23 around the city today. It's Sydney's home of classic hits, 2UE. It is looking like it's going to be wet tomorrow as well. Wednesday is the day to do the washing and get it on the line. If you're looking to do your bedding, you need the line, don't you? Doesn't fit on an air dryer well. This is Cheap Trick, Dream Police, part of our 9 o'clock music marathon.

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sitting on the Ritz. 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

0: I discovered that over the weekend, if we could just turn back time, I was celebrating my milestone birthday and I had to stay awake till after midnight. That's hard. And the old voice is feeling it today. Coming up after 10 o'clock, I've got a song that most people think is about a boxer, but it's not. I'll tell you what it's about after we hear that one from Simon and Garfunkel. I've also got a song that's great to sing into hairbrushes too. Well, we did back in its day. Cutting Crew, and after our news, sport and weather, Sister Sledge. The music is good for a Monday.
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3: Joining me on the line today, I've got Tony Baker from Southern Cross Care. 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
7: It's 10 o'clock. Good morning. I'm Josh Bryant. The Albanese government says it's not surprised Labor's taken a hit in the latest opinion polls. News poll shows voters have rated the federal budget the worst for the economy in more than 30 years. A separate Resolve survey reveals voters are disappointed the government broke its election promise not to touch capital gains and negative gearing. Treasurer Jim Chalmers admits his fifth budget contains hard but necessary decisions.
12: And I'm confident the substance of what we're doing is the right decision, taken for the right reasons. Now, it would surprise me more if we got some sort of bounce in the polls from the difficult decisions that we took in the budget. The budget was full of hard decisions and not handouts.
7: The family of former US Marine pilot Daniel Duggan has announced plans to appeal a federal court decision which would pave the way for him to be extradited from Australia to the United States. Mr. Duggan denies the accusations that he helped train Chinese military pilots while in South Africa. The federal court dismissed a legal bid to stop the Australian citizen being extradited earlier this year. Police say they've seized more than 90 firearms during an operation targeting domestic violence offenders in the state. Nearly 1,000 people have been charged as part of the four-day blitz. Police Minister Yasmin Catley says the number of weapons seized is frightening, but shows why the compliance checks are important. Data shows reforms around no-ground evictions have seen a 15-fold increase in compliance for rentals. Jefferson Shaw explains.
13: No-grounds evictions came into place for rentals around a year ago alongside a new compliance task force. It's since identified over 7,700 rental compliance matters, resulting in almost 600 fines totaling over $400,000. That's 15 times the level of compliance activity than in the year before. According to reports to Fair Trading New South Wales, 84% of rentals are now ending due to the tenant's choice. Jefferson Shaw, Sydney.
7: The US president is warning the clock is ticking for Iran amid stalling peace talks. Donald Trump's taken to social media to issue a threat saying if officials in Tehran don't get moving, there won't be anything left of them. The UAE, meantime, is investigating the source of a drone strike which sparked a fire near a nuclear power plant in the area. Also making news, the World Health Organization has declared that the current outbreak of Ebola in the Democratic Republic of Congo is a public health emergency of international concern, and the University of Sydney is introducing a part-time study option for third-year medicine. In finance, a few minutes into trade, the All Ords down 20 points, one Aussie dollar buying 71.2 US cents.
11: Looking for a little wriggle room? Compare your home loan with a loan market broker today.
7: James Tedesco has forced Dylan Edwards out of the fullback jersey in the New South Wales squad for the State of Origin